0: and Ben Thomas. The national debt surpassed a record $40 trillion. Lisa Dwyer reports that
1: just 5 months after hitting $39 trillion, experts say the growing debt is already affecting Americans by raising borrowing costs and lowering wages. Advocates for a balanced budget warn of tougher fiscal trade-offs ahead. Margaret Spellings from the Bipartisan Policy Center says the fiscal trajectory is unsustainable, and any number of events could quickly push the U.S. over the edge from a challenge into a full-blown crisis. According to recent data analysis from the Organization for Economic Cooperation and Development, the United States' fiscal position stands as the worst among other developed countries. I'm Lisa Dwyer.
0: Canada and the U.S. have moved closer to finalizing a trade agreement that would avert President Trump's threatened 50% tariffs. A senior Canadian official calls the emerging terms a very good deal for Canada, while cautioning negotiations are not complete. Trump says,
2: very fair deal for both.
0: President Trump's made his pick for a new chief of the Food and Drug Administration.
3: Heidi Overton is a medical doctor and deputy director of the White House Domestic Policy Council. She's already been working on several of Trump's second-term health initiatives. She stood by him as he falsely suggested the number and timing of vaccines, like the combined MMR, could play a role in rising rates of autism. Scientific consensus and decades of studies conclude there is no link. Overton has been critical of abortion pills and, if confirmed, would be positioned to roll back FDA rules that made them more accessible. She needs Senate confirmation to become the new FDA head. I'm Julie Walker.
0: And Britain's Daily Telegraph reports Prince Harry and his wife Meghan are returning to the United Kingdom, though they won't be resuming their roles as working members of the royal family. Their children have already enrolled in schools. This is AP News. Congo's Ebola outbreak has hit a new threshold.
4: As responders warn, it's spreading at an unprecedented speed. Congo's Ministry of Health has said the outbreak has so far recorded over 5,000 cases, with over 2,370 deaths so far. Dr. Tierno Balde from the World Health Organization said they were recentering their response around community engagement.
5: And one of the main communities that we are targeting to have with us is like the Association of the Motorbikers, who are transporting those patients who are transporting those dead bodies.
4: The outbreak is unfolding across six provinces in eastern Congo and is already the fastest growing Ebola outbreak in history. It's also on track to become the deadliest if it surpasses the 2014 to 2016 West Africa outbreak that killed more than 11,000 people. I'm Karen Shamas.
0: There's more news at apnews.com. I'm Ben Thomas. 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
7: A cold front will be sliding across the region tonight with it mostly cloudy skies, but only a low chance for a widely scattered shower or two. Lows in the upper 50s, 14 degrees Celsius. Thursday, we'll see intervals of sun and clouds, highs around 80, 27 degrees Celsius. Thursday night, skies become mostly clear, lows around 50, 10 degrees Celsius. Friday, a mixture of sun and clouds, highs near 75, 24 degrees Celsius. Mixed sun and clouds Saturday, highs in the upper 70s, 26 degrees Celsius. Clouding up Sunday as another front approaches with showers developing. Highs in the low 70s, 23 degrees Celsius. That's a check on your latest forecast. I'm Precision Weather Meteorologist Steve Adamson for WHOU.

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From one amazing guitarist to another, I feel like the air guitar is just in the air tonight. Why don't we get a good air guitar song on for you, huh? 877-909-1989 is the all-request hour is on.

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0: And this is perfect. We were talking all those songs that make you want to air guitar. Jamie sent a text, and he's looking through an old photo album. Found pictures of him and some buddies back in high school doing the hood of the car thing a la Whitesnake. Now, they didn't have as cool of a car as they had in the Whitesnake videos. I think. Look, he said it was like a Ford Escort or something. 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We'll do Whitesnake for them. Maybe we get on the hood of the car together with that tonight. And whatever you'd like to add, 877-909-1989. 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We're back into it with Whitesnake and more seconds away.
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I'm Tony Lorino, and thanks for listening to Throwback Nation Radio tonight. 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
2: I would love to hear Rocksteady if you could.
0: That's a great song.
2: Oh, that sounds
0: good to us, Nancy. Let's get yours on too tonight.

0: Trudeau and Thomas. Canada and the U.S. have moved closer to finalizing a trade agreement that would avert President Trump's threatened 50% tariffs. A senior Canadian official calls the emerging terms a very good deal for Canada, while cautioning negotiations are not complete. And Julie Walker reports,
1: President Trump saying the last-minute deal to delay the 50% tariffs is what he calls a very fair deal for both.
2: We're doing certain things. We've got to give something, and we're doing certain things. They were paying a high number. We're reducing it a little bit. It's good for everybody. But our farmers are going to be thrilled. Our manufacturers are going to be thrilled. And basically, we have no tariffs going into Canada anymore.
1: The agreement avoids tariffs on $20 billion worth of Canadian imports. Trump notes it's all subject to the finalization of documents. I'm Julie Walker.
0: Israel's military has announced its first criminal investigations into troop conduct in the Gaza war. Giovanna Del Orto has details.
3: The killing in 2024 of a five-year-old girl, Hind Rajab, as well as 15 Palestinian paramedics in 2025, drew an international outcry. And there are two incidents that Israel's military said they're launching criminal investigations in. They're part of 150 cases that the military said they've completed reviews on. International experts with the UN Human Rights Council said that Rajab's killing could constitute a war crime.
0: The National Hurricane Center warns another tropical cyclone could approach Hawaii by the weekend. The last one, Lala, left two people dead, and work continues there to remove debris and fix damaged infrastructure. And tens of thousands of people in northwest Indiana remain without power, more than a week after deadly storms leveled trees and knocked down power lines across the region. Northern Indiana Public Service says crews are working nonstop to fix the outages, but 75,000 customers were still lacking electricity. This is AP News. Meg Kennard reports South Carolina Senator Darlene Graham stumbled over a foreign policy question during a debate last night.
4: Darlene Graham is serving as interim senator, but also competing in a special Republican primary to replace her brother. On Tuesday night, she said, "National security is not my thing," when asked about Taiwan and the South China Sea. Lindsey Graham was known for foreign policy involvement and trips abroad to shore up U.S. relationships. He went to Taiwan multiple times and had just returned from Ukraine when he died suddenly last month. In her campaign, his sister has said she's more focused on kitchen table issues like the economy. But her opponent, Congressman Ralph Norman, said that Graham is not experienced enough to serve in the U.S. Senate. The two face off in a primary runoff on Tuesday, and early voting is already underway.
0: Meg Kennard reporting from Columbia, South Carolina. There's more news at apnews.com. I'm Ben Thomas. 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
6: A cold front will be sliding across the region tonight with it mostly cloudy skies, but only a low chance for a widely scattered shower or two. Lows in the upper 50s, 14 degrees Celsius. Thursday, we'll see intervals of sun and clouds, highs around 80, 27 degrees Celsius. Thursday night, skies become mostly clear, lows around 50, 10 degrees Celsius. Friday, a mixture of sun and clouds, highs near 75, 24 degrees Celsius. Mixed sun and clouds Saturday, highs in the upper 70s, 26 degrees Celsius. Clouding up Sunday as another front approaches with showers developing. Highs in the low 70s, 23 degrees Celsius. That's a check on your latest forecast. I'm Precision Weather Meteorologist Steve Adamson for WHOU.

100.1 WHOU, your home for the classic hits. I'm Tony Marino. Got to celebrate a heavenly birthday of a friend gone way too soon tonight. Maybe win you some money in the process. Another edition of our Throwback Timeline. We give you three clues about a year. You guess the year just like that, you're in the running for the money. What do you say? Huh? It's about 6 minutes. Let's try it together coming up.

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0: 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Let's do it. Guess the year, you win the cash. Or you're at least in the running for it. It's that simple. The year we're talking about, Run Forrest Run, Forrest Gump, the must-see at the theaters in the summertime. Woodstock gets a reboot. Yeah, right there at the original farm in the middle of the summertime. And Matthew Perry would be 57 today. Matthew, here's to you. He debuts on Friends on TV in the year you're talking about. What year was it? 1994, 1995, or 1996? Text your guest to enter and win now. 877-909-1989.
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0: Ironic we're talking about Call Me When You Need a Friend, huh? Tonight's Throwback Timeline year that Forrest Gump comes out, Woodstock gets a reboot, and our friend gone way too soon, Matthew Perry, would be 57 today. Makes it big in Friends. If you guessed 1994, well, you got it, and we got to play this one in Matthew's honor tonight. Matthew, we're telling a funny joke a la Chandler in your honor with this one. Rembrandts are on.

100.1 WHOU. I'm Tony the Reno. We appreciate you listening tonight. And whenever you need to stay in the know with what's going on around Holton, make sure you give us a follow at WHOUFM.com. 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
16: 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As our crews are performing cycle maintenance, they are following industry standards to preserve the health of the tree and promote future growth. The goal of our vegetation management program is to reduce outages. 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
2: 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You and I will take a trip down memory lane with the best of the classic hits, requests, the pick of the day, the birthday club, and special guest interviews, useless information from a head full of it, and even some pretty bad jokes. If this all sounds interesting to you, it's Chris's Morning Show on WHOU. Looking forward to spending some time with you.
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100.1 WHOU Houlton. I'm Tony DeReno. Thank you for listening tonight and hanging with us all throughout Aroostook County. We appreciate it. 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

0: John Ben Thomas. Israel's military has announced its first criminal investigations into troop conduct in the Gaza war. Karen Shamas has details.
1: The focus is on the killings of five-year-old Hind Rajab, who was recorded pleading for her life as she was trapped in a car surrounded by the dead bodies of her family members after Israeli troops opened fire on their vehicle. Hind, her five relatives, and two medics from the ambulance were found dead 12 days later in February 2024. The other incident involved the Israeli military killing of 15 Palestinian paramedics in March 2025, when Israeli troops opened fire on their vehicles in the southern city of Rafah, then bulldozed over their bodies and buried them in a mass grave. I'm Karen Shamas.
0: Canada and the U.S. have moved closer to finalizing a trade agreement that would avert President Trump's threatened 50% tariffs. A senior Canadian official calls the emerging terms a very good deal for Canada, and Trump says,
2: very fair deal for both.
0: The national debt's now surpassed $40 trillion. Defense costs, social programs, and interest on the deficit making up an enormous share of federal spending. Experts say it's already raising borrowing costs and lowering wages. And President Trump's made his pick for a new chief of the Food and Drug Administration.
3: Heidi Overton is a medical doctor and deputy director of the White House Domestic Policy Council. She's already been working on several of Trump's second-term health initiatives. She stood by him as he falsely suggested the number and timing of vaccines could play a role in rising rates of autism. Scientific consensus and decades of studies conclude there is no link. Overton has been critical of abortion pills and, if confirmed, would be positioned to roll back FDA rules that made them more accessible. She needs Senate confirmation to become the new FDA head. I'm Julie Walker.
0: This is AP News. President Trump's been showing off his White House construction projects.
2: It's 35,000 pounds per square inch.
4: President Trump played a White House tour guide, showing off the helipad he's building on the White House lawn before leaning over to add his autograph.
2: Hard concrete is 5,000 pounds. This is 35,000. So nature is stronger than what the human can produce.
4: Trump says the granite being laid for the helipad will leave visiting foreign leaders very impressed, including
2: President Xi's coming, other heads of state will come, and we can do this all outside. Nice weather like today.
4: Trump remains focused on such projects, even as his war in Iran nears the six-month mark, with his approval ratings down just 2.5 months to go before the midterm elections, and as voters are increasingly worried about a weakening economy. I'm Lisa Dwyer.
0: There's more news at APnews.com. I'm Ben Thomas. 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
6: A cold front will be sliding across the region tonight with it mostly cloudy skies, but only a low chance for a widely scattered shower or two. Lows in the upper 50s, 14 degrees Celsius. Thursday, we'll see intervals of sun and clouds, highs around 80, 27 degrees Celsius. Thursday night, skies become mostly clear, lows around 50, 10 degrees Celsius. Friday, a mixture of sun and clouds, highs near 75, 24 degrees Celsius. Mixed sun and clouds Saturday, highs in the upper 70s. 26 degrees Celsius. Clouding up Sunday as another front approaches with showers developing. Highs in the low 70s, 23 degrees Celsius. That's a check on your latest forecast. I'm Precision Weather Meteorologist Steve Adamson for WHOU.

home for the classic hits is 100.1 WHOU. I'm Tony Lorino. Have you started seeing some of the high school cross-country teams that are out practicing for the races? Yeah, everybody's back into school sports mode for sure. Every time I see them running through our neighborhood by our house, I'm like, the Rocky theme here playing in my head. I hope it's playing in theirs too. Get them a boost with Survivor tonight.

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0: 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Bye-bye.
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100.1 WHOU. Man, I don't think this reunion's going to happen. We would love it if it did, but they just, insurmountable differences of opinion on how everything shook out with these guys. One day maybe, but not anytime soon. Daryl Hall and John Oates in Happier Times on this one. Here's Maneater.

0: It's 1 year of hits for one solid hour. Throwback Nation's late night class reunion. Go! And if these sound familiar,
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show you. I'm Tony Lorino. We love being a part of the community right alongside you all throughout Holton and the area, supporting our local businesses, supporting our local schools. It's not just what we talk about. 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

0: Ben Thomas. Israel's military has announced its first criminal investigations into troop conduct in the Gaza war. Karen Shamas has details.
1: The focus is on the killings of five-year-old Hind Rajab, who was recorded pleading for her life as she was trapped in a car surrounded by the dead bodies of her family members after Israeli troops opened fire on their vehicle. Hind, her five relatives, and two medics from the ambulance were found dead 12 days later in February 2024. The other incident involved the Israeli military killing of 15 Palestinian paramedics in March 2025, when Israeli troops opened fire on their vehicles in the southern city of Rafah, then bulldozed over their bodies and buried them in a mass grave. I'm Karen Shamas.
0: Canada and the U.S. have moved closer to finalizing a trade agreement that would avert President Trump's threatened 50% tariffs. A senior Canadian official calls the emerging terms a very good deal for Canada, and Trump says,
2: very fair deal for both.
0: The national debt's now surpassed $40 trillion. Defense costs, social programs, and interest on the deficit making up an enormous share of federal spending. Experts say it's already raising borrowing costs and lowering wages. And President Trump's made his pick for a new chief of the Food and Drug Administration.
3: Heidi Overton is a medical doctor and deputy director of the White House Domestic Policy Council. She's already been working on several of Trump's second-term health initiatives. She stood by him as he falsely suggested the number and timing of vaccines could play a role in rising rates of autism. Scientific consensus and decades of studies conclude there is no link. Overton has been critical of abortion pills and, if confirmed, would be positioned to roll back FDA rules that made them more accessible. She needs Senate confirmation to become the new FDA head. I'm Julie Walker.
0: This is AP News. President Trump's been showing off his White House construction projects.
2: It's 35,000 pounds per square inch.
4: President Trump played a White House tour guide, showing off the helipad he's building on the White House lawn before leaning over to add his autograph.
2: Hard concrete is 5,000 pounds. This is 35,000. So nature is stronger than what the human can produce.
4: Trump says the granite being laid for the helipad will leave visiting foreign leaders very impressed, including
2: President Xi's coming, other heads of state will come, and we can do this all outside. Nice weather like today.
4: Trump remains focused on such projects, even as his war in Iran nears the six-month mark, with his approval ratings down just 2.5 months to go before the midterm elections, and as voters are increasingly worried about a weakening economy. I'm Lisa Dwyer.
0: 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I'm Ben Thomas. 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
6: A cold front will be sliding across the region tonight with it mostly cloudy skies, but only a low chance for a widely scattered shower or two. Lows in the upper 50s, 14 degrees Celsius. Thursday, we'll see intervals of sun and clouds, highs around 80, 27 degrees Celsius. Thursday night, skies become mostly clear, lows around 50, 10 degrees Celsius. Friday, a mixture of sun and clouds, highs near 75, 24 degrees Celsius. Mixed sun and clouds Saturday, highs in the upper 70s, 26 degrees Celsius. Clouding up Sunday as another front approaches with showers developing. Highs in the low 70s, 23 degrees Celsius. That's a check on your latest forecast. I'm Precision Weather Meteorologist Steve Adamson for WHOU.

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How are you, class of 89? What a great night for your songs. All the best of 1989, all in one place, all for one solid hour with the baddest of the bad boys. You knew it.

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0: 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We just had a big birthday for Donnie Wahlberg. Donnie! You know you guys, Donnie! Like they do in Boston. And you know we got to do one from 1989 from the New Kids to celebrate all things Donnie tonight. Let's get CoverGirl and more as the class reunion continues for you. 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All back to yours next.
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WHOU. Oh, you just air guitared those first couple notes of this song, didn't you? You got to. Class of 1989, Late Night Class Reunion is on with an hour of your hits. And the Fine Young Cannibals, this is Good Things.

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of 89, 1 hour of your songs on the Late Night Class Reunion. Oh, and a guy that's back on tour this summer, a part of three different regimes of hits, Class of 89. We'll get one of his big bands coming up. Stay with us.

0: You're in the middle of 1 hour of 1 year of hits. 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

WHOU and three different regimes of hit songs for that man, John Waite. Bad English there. When I See You Smile. Also remember the Babies and had Missing You Solo. And he's out on tour this summer. John, props to you. Still living it up like it's the class of 89.

0: and Ben Thomas. Israel's military has announced its first criminal investigations into troop conduct in the Gaza war. Karen Shamas has details.
1: The focus is on the killings of five-year-old Hind Rajab, who was recorded pleading for her life as she was trapped in a car surrounded by the dead bodies of her family members after Israeli troops opened fire on their vehicle. Hind, her five relatives, and two medics from the ambulance were found dead 12 days later in February 2024. The other incident involved the Israeli military killing of 15 Palestinian paramedics in March 2025, when Israeli troops opened fire on their vehicles in the southern city of Rafah, then bulldozed over their bodies and buried them in a mass grave. I'm Karen Shamas.
0: Canada and the U.S. have moved closer to finalizing a trade agreement that would avert President Trump's threatened 50% tariffs. A senior Canadian official calls the emerging terms a very good deal for Canada, and Trump says,
2: very fair deal for both.
0: The national debt's now surpassed $40 trillion. Defense costs, social programs, and interest on the deficit making up an enormous share of federal spending. Experts say it's already raising borrowing costs and lowering wages. And President Trump's made his pick for a new chief of the Food and Drug Administration.
3: Heidi Overton is a medical doctor and deputy director of the White House Domestic Policy Council. She's already been working on several of Trump's second-term health initiatives. She stood by him as he falsely suggested the number and timing of vaccines could play a role in rising rates of autism. Scientific consensus and decades of studies conclude there is no link. Overton has been critical of abortion pills and, if confirmed, would be positioned to roll back FDA rules that made them more accessible. She needs Senate confirmation to become the new FDA head. I'm Julie Walker.
0: This is AP News. President Trump's been showing off his White House construction projects.
2: It's 35,000 pounds per square inch.
4: President Trump played a White House tour guide, showing off the helipad he's building on the White House lawn before leaning over to add his autograph.
2: Hard concrete is 5,000 pounds. This is 35,000. So nature is stronger than what the human can produce.
4: Trump says the granite being laid for the helipad will leave visiting foreign leaders very impressed, including
2: President Xi's coming, other heads of state will come, and we can do this all outside. Nice weather like today.
4: Trump remains focused on such projects, even as his war in Iran nears the six-month mark, with his approval ratings down just 2.5 months to go before the midterm elections, and as voters are increasingly worried about a weakening economy. I'm Lisa Dwyer.
0: There's more news at apnews.com. I'm Ben Thomas. 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
6: A cold front will be sliding across the region tonight with it mostly cloudy skies, but only a low chance for a widely scattered shower or two. Lows in the upper 50s, 14 degrees Celsius. Thursday, we'll see intervals of sun and clouds, highs around 80, 27 degrees Celsius. Thursday night, skies become mostly clear, lows around 50, 10 degrees Celsius. Friday, a mixture of sun and clouds, highs near 75, 24 degrees Celsius. Mixed sun and clouds Saturday, highs in the upper 70s, 26 degrees Celsius. Clouding up Sunday as another front approaches with showers developing. Highs in the low 70s, 23 degrees Celsius. That's a check on your latest forecast. I'm Precision Weather Meteorologist Steve Adamson for WHOU.
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0: Ben Thomas. Israel's military has announced its first criminal investigations into troop conduct in the Gaza war. Karen Shamas has details.
1: The focus is on the killings of five-year-old Hind Rajab, who was recorded pleading for her life as she was trapped in a car surrounded by the dead bodies of her family members after Israeli troops opened fire on their vehicle. Hind, her five relatives, and two medics from the ambulance were found dead 12 days later in February 2024. The other incident involved the Israeli military killing of 15 Palestinian paramedics in March 2025, when Israeli troops opened fire on their vehicles in the southern city of Rafah, then bulldozed over their bodies and buried them in a mass grave. I'm Karen Shamas.
0: Canada and the U.S. have moved closer to finalizing a trade agreement that would avert President Trump's threatened 50% tariffs. A senior Canadian official calls the emerging terms a very good deal for Canada, and Trump says,
2: very fair deal for both.
0: The national debt's now surpassed $40 trillion. Defense costs, social programs, and interest on the deficit making up an enormous share of federal spending. Experts say it's already raising borrowing costs and lowering wages. And President Trump's made his pick for a new chief of the Food and Drug Administration.
3: Heidi Overton is a medical doctor and deputy director of the White House Domestic Policy Council. She's already been working on several of Trump's second-term health initiatives. She stood by him as he falsely suggested the number and timing of vaccines could play a role in rising rates of autism. Scientific consensus and decades of studies conclude there is no link. Overton has been critical of abortion pills and, if confirmed, would be positioned to roll back FDA rules that made them more accessible. She needs Senate confirmation to become the new FDA head. I'm Julie Walker.
0: This is AP News. President Trump's been showing off his White House construction projects.
2: It's 35,000 pounds per square inch.
4: President Trump played a White House tour guide, showing off the helipad he's building on the White House lawn before leaning over to add his autograph.
2: Hard concrete is 5,000 pounds. This is 35,000. So nature is stronger than what the human can produce.
4: Trump says the granite being laid for the helipad will leave visiting foreign leaders very impressed, including
2: President Xi's coming, other heads of state will come, and we can do this all outside. Nice weather like today.
4: Trump remains focused on such projects, even as his war in Iran nears the six-month mark, with his approval ratings down, just 2.5 months to go before the midterm elections, and as voters are increasingly worried about a weakening economy. I'm Lisa Dwyer.
0: There's more news at apnews.com. I'm Ben Thomas. 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
6: A cold front will be sliding across the region tonight with it mostly cloudy skies, but only a low chance for a widely scattered shower or two. Lows in the upper 50s, 14 degrees Celsius. Thursday, we'll see intervals of sun and clouds, highs around 80, 27 degrees Celsius. Thursday night, skies become mostly clear, lows around 50, 10 degrees Celsius. Friday, a mixture of sun and clouds, highs near 75, 24 degrees Celsius. Mixed sun and clouds Saturday, highs in the upper 70s. 26 degrees Celsius. Clouding up Sunday as another front approaches with showers developing. Highs in the low 70s, 23 degrees Celsius. That's a check on your latest forecast. I'm Precision Weather Meteorologist Steve Adamson for WHOU.
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0: News. I'm Ben Thomas. Israel's military has announced its first criminal investigations into troop conduct in the Gaza war. Karen Shamas has details.
1: The focus is on the killings of five-year-old Hind Rajab, who was recorded pleading for her life as she was trapped in a car surrounded by the dead bodies of her family members after Israeli troops opened fire on their vehicle. Hind, her five relatives, and two medics from the ambulance were found dead 12 days later in February 2024. The other incident involved the Israeli military killing of 15 Palestinian paramedics in March 2025, when Israeli troops opened fire on their vehicles in the southern city of Rafah, then bulldozed over their bodies and buried them in a mass grave. I'm Karen Shamas.
0: Canada and the U.S. have moved closer to finalizing a trade agreement that would avert President Trump's threatened 50% tariffs. A senior Canadian official calls the emerging terms a very good deal for Canada, and Trump says,
2: very fair deal for both.
0: The national debt's now surpassed $40 trillion, defense costs, social programs, and interest on the deficit making up an enormous share of federal spending. Experts say it's already raising borrowing costs and lowering wages. And President Trump's made his pick for a new chief of the Food and Drug Administration.
3: Heidi Overton is a medical doctor and deputy director of the White House Domestic Policy Council. She's already been working on several of Trump's second-term health initiatives. She stood by him as he falsely suggested the number and timing of vaccines could play a role in rising rates of autism. Scientific consensus and decades of studies conclude there is no link. Overton has been critical of abortion pills and, if confirmed, would be positioned to roll back FDA rules that made them more accessible. She needs Senate confirmation to become the new FDA head. I'm Julie Walker.
0: This is AP News. President Trump's been showing off his White House construction projects.
2: It's 35,000 pounds per square inch.
4: President Trump played a White House tour guide, showing off the helipad he's building on the White House lawn before leaning over to add his autograph.
2: Hard concrete is 5,000 pounds. This is 35,000. So nature is stronger than what the human can produce.
4: Trump says the granite being laid for the helipad will leave visiting foreign leaders very impressed, including
2: President Xi's coming, other heads of state will come, and we can do this all outside. Nice weather like today.
4: Trump remains focused on such projects, even as his war in Iran nears the six-month mark, with his approval ratings down just 2.5 months to go before the midterm elections, and as voters are increasingly worried about a weakening economy. I'm Lisa Dwyer.
0: There's more news at apnews.com. I'm Ben Thomas. 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
6: A cold front will be sliding across the region tonight with it mostly cloudy skies, but only a low chance for a widely scattered shower or two. Lows in the upper 50s, 14 degrees Celsius. Thursday, we'll see intervals of sun and clouds, highs around 80, 27 degrees Celsius. Thursday night, skies become mostly clear, lows around 50, 10 degrees Celsius. Friday, a mixture of sun and clouds, highs near 75, 24 degrees Celsius. Mixed sun and clouds Saturday, highs in the upper 70s, 26 degrees Celsius. Clouding up Sunday as another front approaches with showers developing. Highs in the low 70s, 23 degrees Celsius. That's a check on your latest forecast. I'm Precision Weather Meteorologist Steve Adamson for WHOU.
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0: Hey, don't forget to tune in every morning here on WHOU from 6 to 10 a.m. for Chris's Morning Show. You and I will take a trip down memory lane with the best of the classic hits, requests, the pick of the day, the birthday club, and special guest interviews, useless information from a head full of it, and even some pretty bad jokes. If this all sounds interesting to you, it's Chris's Morning Show on WHOU. Looking forward to spending some time with you.
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0: Ben Thomas. Israel's military has announced its first criminal investigations into troop conduct in the Gaza war. Karen Shamas has details.
1: The focus is on the killings of 5-year-old Hind Rajab, who was recorded pleading for her life as she was trapped in a car surrounded by the dead bodies of her family members after Israeli troops opened fire on their vehicle. Hind, her 5 relatives, and 2 medics from the ambulance were found dead 12 days later in February 2024. The other incident involved the Israeli military killing of 15 Palestinian paramedics in March 2025, when Israeli troops opened fire on their vehicles in the southern city of Rafah, then bulldozed over their bodies and buried them in a mass grave. I'm Karen Shamas.
0: Canada and the U.S. have moved closer to finalizing a trade agreement that would avert President Trump's threatened 50% tariffs. A senior Canadian official calls the emerging terms a very good deal for Canada, and Trump says,
2: very fair deal for both.
0: The national debt's now surpassed $40 trillion, defense costs, social programs, and interest on the deficit making up an enormous share of federal spending. Experts say it's already raising borrowing costs and lowering wages. And President Trump's made his pick for a new chief of the Food and Drug Administration.
3: Heidi Overton is a medical doctor and deputy director of the White House Domestic Policy Council. She's already been working on several of Trump's second-term health initiatives. She stood by him as he falsely suggested the number and timing of vaccines could play a role in rising rates of autism. Scientific consensus and decades of studies conclude there is no link. Overton has been critical of abortion pills and, if confirmed, would be positioned to roll back FDA rules that made them more accessible. She needs Senate confirmation to become the new FDA head. I'm Julie Walker.
0: This is AP News. President Trump's been showing off his White House construction projects.
2: It's 35,000 pounds per square inch.
4: President Trump played a White House tour guide, showing off the helipad he's building on the White House lawn before leaning over to add his autograph.
2: Hard concrete is 5,000 pounds. This is 35,000. So nature is stronger than what the human can produce.
4: Trump says the granite being laid for the helipad will leave visiting foreign leaders very impressed, including
2: President Xi's coming, other heads of state will come, and we can do this all outside. Nice weather like today.
4: Trump remains focused on such projects, even as his war in Iran nears the 6-month mark, with his approval ratings down, just 2.5 months to go before the midterm elections, and as voters are increasingly worried about a weakening economy. I'm Lisa Dwyer.
0: There's more news at apnews.com. I'm Ben Thomas. 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
6: A cold front will be sliding across the region tonight with it mostly cloudy skies, but only a low chance for a widely scattered shower or two. Lows in the upper 50s, 14 degrees Celsius. Thursday, we'll see intervals of sun and clouds, highs around 80, 27 degrees Celsius. Thursday night, skies become mostly clear, lows around 50, 10 degrees Celsius. Friday, a mixture of sun and clouds, highs near 75, 24 degrees Celsius. Mixed sun and clouds Saturday, highs in the upper 70s, 26 degrees Celsius. Clouding up Sunday as another front approaches with showers developing. Highs in the low 70s, 23 degrees Celsius. That's a check on your latest forecast. I'm Precision Weather Meteorologist Steve Adamson for WHOU.
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0: John Ben Thomas. Israel's military has announced its first criminal investigations into troop conduct in the Gaza war. Karen Shamas has details.
1: The focus is on the killings of five-year-old Hind Rajab, who was recorded pleading for her life as she was trapped in a car surrounded by the dead bodies of her family members after Israeli troops opened fire on their vehicle. Hind, her five relatives, and two medics from the ambulance were found dead 12 days later in February 2024. The other incident involved the Israeli military killing of 15 Palestinian paramedics in March 2025, when Israeli troops opened fire on their vehicles in the southern city of Rafah, then bulldozed over their bodies and buried them in a mass grave. I'm Karen Shamas.
0: Canada and the U.S. have moved closer to finalizing a trade agreement that would avert President Trump's threatened 50% tariffs. A senior Canadian official calls the emerging terms a very good deal for Canada, and Trump says,
2: very fair deal for both.
0: The national debt's now surpassed $40 trillion. Defense costs, social programs, and interest on the deficit making up an enormous share of federal spending. Experts say it's already raising borrowing costs and lowering wages. And President Trump's made his pick for a new chief of the Food and Drug Administration.
3: Heidi Overton is a medical doctor and deputy director of the White House Domestic Policy Council. She's already been working on several of Trump's second-term health initiatives. She stood by him as he falsely suggested the number and timing of vaccines could play a role in rising rates of autism. Scientific consensus and decades of studies conclude there is no link. Overton has been critical of abortion pills and, if confirmed, would be positioned to roll back FDA rules that made them more accessible. She needs Senate confirmation to become the new FDA head. I'm Julie Walker.
0: This is AP News. President Trump's been showing off his White House construction projects.
2: It's 35,000 pounds per square inch.
4: President Trump played a White House tour guide, showing off the helipad he's building on the White House lawn before leaning over to add his autograph.
2: Hard concrete is 5,000 pounds. This is 35,000. So nature is stronger than what the human can produce.
4: Trump says the granite being laid for the helipad will leave visiting foreign leaders very impressed, including
2: President Xi's coming, other heads of state will come, and we can do this all outside. Nice weather like today.
4: Trump remains focused on such projects, even as his war in Iran nears the six-month mark, with his approval ratings down, just 2.5 months to go before the midterm elections, and as voters are increasingly worried about a weakening economy. I'm Lisa Dwyer.
0: There's more news at APnews.com. I'm Ben Thomas. 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
6: A cold front will be sliding across the region tonight with it mostly cloudy skies, but only a low chance for a widely scattered shower or two. Lows in the upper 50s, 14 degrees Celsius. Thursday, we'll see intervals of sun and clouds, highs around 80, 27 degrees Celsius. Thursday night, skies become mostly clear, lows around 50, 10 degrees Celsius. Friday, a mixture of sun and clouds, highs near 75, 24 degrees Celsius. Mixed sun and clouds Saturday, highs in the upper 70s, 26 degrees Celsius. Clouding up Sunday as another front approaches with showers developing. Highs in the low 70s, 23 degrees Celsius. That's a check on your latest forecast. I'm Precision Weather Meteorologist Steve Adamson for WHOU.
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2: 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If this all sounds interesting to you, it's Chris's Morning Show on WHOU. 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

0: AP News. I'm Marcela Sanchez. President Trump says the U.S. and Canada have a trade deal, but key terms remain unclear. AP correspondent Ben Thomas reports.
1: Canada and the U.S. are reportedly moving closer to finalizing a trade agreement that would avert President Trump's threatened 50% tariffs. A senior Canadian official calls the emerging terms a very good deal for Canada, but cautions negotiations are not complete. Still, Trump says,
2: they called yesterday and they gave us the points that we had to have. Very fair deal for both.
1: And the president predicts U.S. farmers and manufacturers will benefit.
2: Our farmers were paying tremendous tariffs into Canada, and those tariffs are going to be totally eviscerated down to zero.
1: Trump's tariffs would hit about 5% of Canadian exports to the U.S. Nova Scotia's premier says Prime Minister Mark Carney has asked provincial leaders to return U.S. alcohol to store shelves. Ben Thomas, Washington.
0: The national debt has hit a record $40 trillion, just 5 months after the U.S. hit a record $39 trillion debt in March. A former engineer testified that Meta took a don't ask, don't tell approach to children under 13 using its social media sites. Four states are suing Meta, the parent company of Facebook and Instagram. They accuse it of deliberately designing features that addict children and contribute to a youth mental health crisis. Authorities in central Pennsylvania say the pilot of a small plane was killed in a violent collision with a police helicopter. The two state troopers on board the helicopter survived. Officials in Kyiv, Ukraine say a barrage of Russian missiles killed at least 12 people and injured dozens. Residential buildings, a medical facility, and an educational institution were hit. This is AP News. Moderna shares soared after it announced a positive cancer trial result. The AP's Lisa Dwyer has more.
3: Moderna shares more than doubled after announcing initial results from a study of an experimental cancer treatment. Moderna and Merck are developing an mRNA-based cancer vaccine designed to be tailored to individual patients based on unique mutations within their tumors. They are pairing the drug intismeran with Keytruda. The study compared using intismeran and Keytruda together on melanoma patients against using Keytruda alone. The companies say patients who received the combination lived longer without cancer returning or metastasizing than patients who got Keytruda alone. I'm Lisa Dwyer.
0: Prince Harry and his wife Meghan have decided to return to the United Kingdom for an extended stay starting this fall. I'm Marcela Sanchez, AP News.
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5: A cold front will be sliding across the region tonight with it mostly cloudy skies, but only a low chance for a widely scattered shower or two. Lows in the upper 50s, 14 degrees Celsius. Thursday, we'll see intervals of sun and clouds, highs around 80, 27 degrees Celsius. Thursday night, skies become mostly clear, lows around 50, 10 degrees Celsius. Friday, a mixture of sun and clouds, highs near 75, 24 degrees Celsius. Mixed sun and clouds Saturday, highs in the upper 70s, 26 degrees Celsius. Clouding up Sunday as another front approaches with showers developing. Highs in the low 70s, 23 degrees Celsius. That's a check on your latest forecast. I'm Precision Weather Meteorologist Steve Adamson for WHOU.
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0: AP News, I'm Marcela Sanchez. President Trump says the U.S. and Canada have a trade deal, but key terms remain unclear. AP correspondent Ben Thomas reports.
1: Canada and the U.S. are reportedly moving closer to finalizing a trade agreement that would avert President Trump's threatened 50% tariffs. A senior Canadian official calls the emerging terms a very good deal for Canada, but cautions negotiations are not complete. Still, Trump says,
2: they called yesterday and they gave us the points that we had to have. Very fair deal for both.
1: And the president predicts U.S. farmers and manufacturers will benefit.
2: Our farmers were paying tremendous tariffs into Canada, and those tariffs are going to be totally eviscerated down to zero.
1: Trump's tariffs would hit about 5% of Canadian exports to the U.S. Nova Scotia's premier says Prime Minister Mark Carney has asked provincial leaders to return U.S. alcohol to store shelves. Ben Thomas, Washington.
0: The national debt has hit a record $40 trillion, just 5 months after the U.S. hit a record $39 trillion debt in March. A former engineer testified that Meta took a don't ask, don't tell approach to children under 13 using its social media sites. Four states are suing Meta, the parent company of Facebook and Instagram. They accuse it of deliberately designing features that addict children and contribute to a youth mental health crisis. Authorities in central Pennsylvania say the pilot of a small plane was killed in a violent collision with a police helicopter. The two state troopers on board the helicopter survived. Officials in Kyiv, Ukraine say a barrage of Russian missiles killed at least 12 people and injured dozens. Residential buildings, a medical facility, and an educational institution were hit. This is AP News. Moderna shares soared after it announced a positive cancer trial result. The AP's Lisa Dwyer has more.
3: Moderna shares more than doubled after announcing initial results from a study of an experimental cancer treatment. Moderna and Merck are developing an mRNA-based cancer vaccine designed to be tailored to individual patients based on unique mutations within their tumors. They are pairing the drug intismeran with Keytruda. The study compared using intismeran and Keytruda together on melanoma patients against using Keytruda alone. The companies say patients who received the combination lived longer without cancer returning or metastasizing than patients who got Keytruda alone. I'm Lisa Dwyer.
0: Prince Harry and his wife Meghan have decided to return to the United Kingdom for an extended stay starting this fall. I'm Marcela Sanchez, AP News.
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5: Good Thursday morning, everybody. Hope you had a good day yesterday. Today, not a bad looking day. A mixture of clouds and sunshine. High temperature getting up close to 80 or 26 Celsius. Tonight, it'll become mainly clear. Low near 50 or 10 Celsius. Tomorrow, Friday, sunshine and clouds. High in the mid-70s or 24 Celsius. And then the weekend, Saturday, partly sunny, high in the upper 70s or 26 Celsius. And then Sunday, showers are likely and maybe a thunderstorm. High on Sunday in the low 70s or 23 Celsius. Have a good day. This is Precision Weather. Meteorologist Wayne Mahar for WHOU.
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0: WHOU 100.1 FM, Saturday night's all right. Not Thursday night, though. It's Thursday. Welcome in the 20th day of August 2026. 6:16, 7:16 Atlantic time. Good morning.
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Oh, yeah. A little party going on with Boston at 623, 723 Atlantic time. Going to be a party going on this morning, 11 a.m. to about 1:30. Kids' Day at Yorks of Holton. Hot dog barbecue, snow cones, face painting, hay rides, bounce house, dunk tank, kids' games, bike raffle, and so much more. It's going to be great. Kids' Day at Yorks. Big old party.

0: WHOU starting the morning off right with little Bob Dylan singing about a Rolling Stone. Yeah, like a Rolling Stone. 6:35, 7:35 Atlantic time. The first half hour of our day together has begun with a bang. And I'm enjoying every little bit of it. I hope you are too. It's a gorgeous, gorgeous Thursday morning in Chris's morning show.
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WHOU, you're absolutely right. The five-man electrical band. I love that song. I sing along with it every single time it plays. 644, 744 Atlantic Time, Thursday morning edition of Chris's Morning Show. Coming up this weekend, you know what? A lot of stuff. 26th Annual North Country Cruisers Show and Shine in Littleton. It's happening Sunday, August 23rd. Registration starts at 8 a.m. It's going to be a food booth there, games at the Littleton Agricultural Museum, 21-plus classes of trophies. There's going to be an ice cream ride, but that's on Saturday, 2 p.m. If you're going to go on the ice cream ride, that's going to happen August 22nd, 2026. Raymond Carmichael and Gail Marshall running the show this year. 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I'll put you right in touch with them, get you all registered up, and going to the 26th Annual North Country Cruisers Show and Shine in Littleton, Maine.

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0: AP News, I'm Marcela Sanchez. The national debt has hit a new milestone. The AP's Lisa Dwyer reports.
1: The national debt has surpassed a record $40 trillion, just 5 months after hitting $39 trillion. Experts say the growing debt is already affecting Americans by raising borrowing costs and lowering wages. Advocates for a balanced budget warn of tougher fiscal trade-offs ahead. Margaret Spellings from the Bipartisan Policy Center says the fiscal trajectory is unsustainable, and that any number of events could quickly push the U.S. over the edge from a challenge into a full-blown crisis. According to recent data analysis from the Organization for Economic Cooperation and Development, the United States' fiscal position stands as the worst among other developed countries. I'm Lisa Dwyer.
0: Canada and the U.S. are moving closer to finalizing a trade agreement that would avoid the threatened 50% U.S. tariffs. A senior Canadian official says the terms were a very good deal for Canada, while cautioning that negotiations are not complete. While President Trump says the agreement was very fair to both sides and predicts U.S. farmers and manufacturers will benefit. Russia has launched a massive nighttime aerial attack on Kyiv, killing at least 14 people in the city and surrounding region. Ukrainian President Volodymyr Zelensky has urged countries to send more Patriot air defense interceptors as Ukraine struggles with a shortage. Israel's military has announced its first criminal investigations into troop conduct in the Gaza war. The focus is on the killings of 5-year-old Hind Rajab and her family trapped in a vehicle. The investigation also includes the deaths of 15 Palestinian paramedics. The military statement does not mention many other high-profile killings that Israel has pledged to investigate during the war. This is AP News. OpenAI has created a new chatbot that they claim has better control for teens.
2: OpenAI is launching a version of ChatGPT designed for teenagers. As the first generation to grow up with artificial intelligence, kids are already using it for schoolwork, questions about daily life, and even companionship. Last year, research from a watchdog group found that ChatGPT would tell 13-year-olds how to get drunk and high, and even instruct them on how to conceal eating disorders. OpenAI doesn't verify users' ages, but if someone is identified or identifies themselves as a minor, they are automatically placed into the teen version of the chatbot. The San Francisco-based company says ChatGPT for Teens, which launches on Tuesday, is tailored for kids aged 13 to 17, with what they say are stronger protections. I'm Karen Chamas.
0: And I'm Marcela Sanchez, AP News.
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4: It'll be partly sunny at times today with a high temperature getting up near 80 or 26 Celsius. Tonight, generally clear sky, low near 50 or 10 Celsius. Tomorrow, Friday, sunshine and clouds, high in the mid-70s or 24 Celsius. And then the weekend, Saturday would be your pick day of the weekend. Partly sunny, high in the upper 70s or 26 Celsius. And Sunday, showers are likely and the chance for a thunderstorm. High on Sunday in the low 70s or 23 Celsius. This is Precision Weather, meteorologist Wayne Mahar for WHOU.

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expose and the point of no return. 712. It's 812 on the Atlantic side of the border. Chris's morning show, Thursday morning edition, the 20th day of August, 2026. Welcome in. Hope you're having an absolutely great day. I got a good one for you from one of the legendary albums of Stevie Wonder, Songs in the Key of Life. If you've never heard it, you should go check it out. Here's one of his big hits off that album.

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WHOU, Take My Heart. 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Oh, yeah, we got the birthday club going in just a few minutes. It's about 745-ish. I've been putting it together here for the last few minutes. We got some birthday wishes to get out there. If you've waited till the last minute, you'll have to text me at 207-521-0221. I'll get it on the birthday club for you about 745.

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WHOU, born on the bayou, Creedence Clearwater Revival, 746, 846 Atlantic Time. 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It is a lot. Okay, we're going to check the celebrities, and then our own local celebrities. Happy birthday to Demi Lovato. Demi Lovato turning 33 years old today. One of the Spider-Men, Andrew Garfield, turning 42. Happy birthday to you, Andrew Garfield. Amy Adams turning 51 years old today. Robert Plant, legendary singer for Led Zeppelin, 77 years strong today. Fred Durst is turning 55 from Limp Bizkit. All right, let's see here. Who else is? Ki Hui Kwan is 54 years old today. He was in Indiana Jones and the Temple of Doom, the Goonies, and Everything Everywhere All at Once. Happy 54th birthday, Key. Misha Collins turns 51 years old today from Supernatural, one of my favorite shows. Ben Barnes is 44. Billy Gardell is 56 years old today. Ray Wise,

0: is 78 from Twin Peaks fame. Joan Allen is 69 years old today. John Noble turning 77 from Fringe and Lord of the Rings, too. Don King, longtime boxing promoter, 94 years old today. All right. That's it for the celebrities who are celebrating birthdays. Let's check our own local celebrities. Andrew Tapley. Andrew, happy birthday to you, my friend. That's a really great-looking fish on your Facebook page, by the way. Julie Foster. Julie, one of my favorites, celebrating a birthday today. Happy birthday to you, Julie. Who else is celebrating a birthday? Veronica Lakin is celebrating a birthday today. Happy, happy birthday for you. Joe Duran also celebrating a birthday. And last but not least, Angie McGuire. Happy birthday, Angie. And that's it for the Birthday Club for today. We'll be back. Do it all over again tomorrow.
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0: I'm Marcela Sanchez. Iran is dismissing President Trump's economic threats. AP correspondent Donna Warder reports.
1: Iranian Foreign Minister Abbas Araghchi is rejecting President Donald Trump's threats of economic pain and isolation, saying such failed policies will only stir more hostility among Iranians and bring more failures. Trump has threatened crushing economic measures against Iran, promising economic warfare and isolation on an unprecedented scale. Araghchi says in a social media post that Trump's threats are meant to divert the attention of the U.S. public from domestic financial problems. The foreign minister saying that economic terrorism threatens the global economy and the national sovereignty of countries around the world. I'm Donna Warder.
0: President Trump has picked Dr. Heidi Overton, a top White House aide, to lead the Food and Drug Administration. Overton is a medical doctor and has become a trusted administration figure and a champion of Trump's goals. The national debt has hit a record $40 trillion. Experts say the exploding debt is already affecting Americans by raising borrowing costs for things like mortgages and cars. A former engineer testified that Meta took a don't ask, don't tell approach to children under 13 using its social media sites. Four states are suing Meta, the parent company of Facebook and Instagram. They accuse it of deliberately designing features that addict children and contribute to a youth mental health crisis. A judge is set to consider whether to grant Texas teen Carmelo Anthony a new trial following his murder conviction earlier this year and the stabbing death of 17-year-old Austin Metcalf at a high school track meet. The judge who presided over the trial earlier this summer was removed from the case yesterday. More stories at apnews.com. This is AP News. The Stars and Stripes publisher will retire amid differences with the Pentagon. The AP's Lisa Dwyer has more.
2: Longtime Stars and Stripes publisher Max D. Lederer Jr. has announced his retirement, citing differences with the direction of the Pentagon's leadership, as Defense Secretary Pete Hegseth's Pentagon seeks to exert editorial control. 4 months ago, the person tasked with safeguarding the publication's independence, Jacqueline Smith, was fired. Stars and Stripes is partly funded by the Pentagon and has recently been at the forefront of some of the reporting on conditions for sailors aboard the USS Abraham Lincoln and concerns for their mental health during the aircraft carrier's long deployment, concerns that President Donald Trump has downplayed.
3: It was fake news reported.
2: I'm Lisa Dwyer.
0: 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I'm Marcela Sanchez, AP News.
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5: Good Thursday morning, everybody. Hope you had a good day yesterday. Today, not a bad looking day. A mixture of clouds and sunshine. High temperature getting up close to 80 or 26 Celsius. Tonight, it'll become mainly clear. Low near 50 or 10 Celsius. Tomorrow, Friday, sunshine and clouds. High in the mid-70s or 24 Celsius. And then the weekend, Saturday, partly sunny. High in the upper 70s or 26 Celsius. And then Sunday, showers are likely and maybe a thunderstorm. High on Sunday in the low 70s or 23 Celsius. Have a good day. This is Precision Weather, meteorologist Wayne Mahar for WHOU.

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0: John Lennon by request this morning, 8:15, 9:15 Atlantic time, just about a half an hour away from the pick of the day.
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WHOU Collective Souls Run at 8:35, 9:35 Atlantic Time, just about 10 minutes away from the pick of the day. Oh, have I got a good one today. It is going way, way back, and it's one that a lot of people will have heard a billion times on the radio. We'll see if you got your smarty pants on. Coming your way at 8:45, the pick of the day.

WHOU, one thing leads to another. It comes to 9:46, and it means it leads to the pick of the day. Are you ready? 207-521-0221. You can text or call that number and tell me who it is that does this song I'm about to play you back in the day. A long, long time ago in a land far, far away, this song was number one. 1974, as a matter of fact, spent a long time at number one, sold millions of copies. Still, you hear it. If you remember from those days, if you were around in those days, you're going to remember the sound of this song and you go, oh, who was that that did that? We'll see. If you got your smarty pants on today, are you ready? 207-521-0221. You call me or text me when you know who this is.

0: Oh, yes. Did you remember that one? It was on the radio all the time back in the day, and a really pretty cool song. Brought back some memories for a lot of people. I got to hear some of the stories this morning. Bruce Clark was the first one through on the telephone, knew exactly who it was, and he gets a super-duper pair of smarty pants today. Good job, Bruce. Tony and Twyla right behind him. Good job, you guys. Way to go. Paul Schnitker checked in with the right answer from all the way down in Pennsylvania. Brent Bailey, who is a music aficionado, got it right again today. Way to go. Way to go. Let's see. We got a few more here that knew who it was. Matt in Island Falls was on top of it today. Way to go. Dimebag Dave in Massachusetts. Good job, man. You got it. Steve Mine knew who it was. That is close enough, Sandy Lee. You got it right. We'll give it to you. Jamie Michaud, 100% correct. Way to go. Christopher Mills, you got it right. That was a tough one. You got it. Good job. Larry McCarthy, you got it right, too. Good job. Good job. Oh, let's see here. Debbie Kenyon, happy Thursday to you, too. Yes, you are correct. Lori L. knew who it was. Way to go. Stacy Curry checked in with the right answer. Good job. Good job. Chuck Grimm. It was a toughie. You got it right, though. Good job. Good job. Great guess, Johnny P. Let's see here. Barb in Presque Isle. Barb, you are 100% on top of it. Good job. Kelly Joe from Presque Isle. Kelly Joe, you are 100% correct. It was a toughie. I'm impressed. Let's see here. Nina Costa, all the way down in Florida. Nina, very good. Well done. You're 100% right. Good job. Martha Stewart, you got it right too. Right. Good job. Gail Sear, you got it. Good job. Way to go, Gail. I'm proud of you. And Suzette Bellier got it right. Good job, Suzette. Way to go. And yes, Fig, I know spell check is really tough. You got it. It's at least phonetically correct. Good job, pal. Way to go. Sherry Foster got it right today. Hey, Sherry. Hey. Good job. Way to go. The Rock checking in with the right answer. Good job. Court and Kirk from Beale's Country Store. 100% correct. Good job. Yes, let's see here. Joe Cerulli knew who it was. Way to go, Joe. And Debbie O'Toole in Woodstock, New Brunswick got it right. Good job, Deb. Let's see here. Dave Cody, you got it right, too. And Randy Wright got it right today. Good job. Good job. the Public Works guys. Good job. I think that probably she did sing it in the movie, but it was never a hit. This was the original one. Ellen Griswold. Anyway, yeah, good job. Wow, we stumped somebody today. We didn't stump Carol Morrison in Millinocket, though. She got it right. Good job. Good job. Was there anybody else? I better double check and make sure I didn't get any extra messages in on other stuff. Let's see here. Oh, Kim Chaney got it right. Good job, Kim. Way to go. And DJ Classic Tracks, Patrick, you're on top of it today, too. Good job. You're in. And that might be, yeah, I think that's it. That's it. Remember those? Those are them. All the smarty pants today. Good job, everybody. Way to go. Very proud of you for getting that one. It was a tough one. You ready to find out who it was? There were a few really good guesses, really close. But in the end, it was, back in the day, 1974, a long, long time ago, Minnie Riperton. That's right, Minnie Riperton. Do you remember her? You do now. You're like, oh, yes, of course I've heard that name. Yeah, because that giant hit was very, very popular for like all of 1974. So there you go. Good job, everybody. You got your smarty pants. You earned them today. And you're in for the free market pizza that we're giving away on Friday.
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0: AP News, I'm Marcela Sanchez. The Labor Department reports jobless claims dropped to 206,000 last week, another sign that layoffs remain low and that most Americans are continuing to enjoy job security. A Russian missile barrage has killed at least 16 people in Ukraine's capital as Ukraine continued to strike targets inside of Russia. The AP's Karen Shamas has more.
1: Cell phone footage captured by Kyiv resident Yehor Konovalov showed a flaming plume of orange smoke rise from the capital's horizon. The strikes hit 12 locations across Kyiv, damaging residential buildings, a medical facility, and an educational institution. Emergency crews scrambled to put out buildings on fire and to pull out people who were trapped under the rubble. Meanwhile, Ukraine has continued its campaign to strike targets inside Russian territory. I'm Karen Chemas.
0: Secretary of State Marco Rubio has designated a U.S. citizen scholar jailed in China as wrongfully detained. The State Department says Rubio had decided that Min Xin, who was arrested by Chinese authorities in June, is being unjustly held. Min Xin, who writes about Myanmar and Chinese foreign policy, was arrested on suspicion of spying. The World Health Organization says Congo will receive 70,000 doses of the Ervebo vaccine. The move is seen as a major boost to efforts to contain what officials describe as the fastest Ebola outbreak in history. The Ervebo vaccine is licensed for Ebola virus, but not for the Bundibugyo virus, which is responsible for the current outbreak. U.S. futures are relatively unchanged after the U.S. Treasury Department said it would at least double the size of its bond buybacks. This is AP News.
2: I'm Donna Warder. Carson Bench hit a two-run homer helping the New York Mets beat the San Diego Padres 4-2 on Wednesday. Bench is now the first Mets rookie with at least 15 homers and 15 steals since fellow right fielder Darryl Strawberry in 1983. The Pirates beat the Tigers 4-3. Brandon Lau homered off Detroit closer Kenley Jansen with two outs in the ninth inning. The Twins beat the Braves 6-4. The White Sox 3, Cubs nothing. The Diamondbacks beat the Red Sox 7-6 and 10 innings. The Phillies 4, the Marlins 1, the Rays 7, the Yankees 5, Orioles 3, the Giants beat the Guardians 1-0, the Reds 5, Cardinals 4. Vita Vea and the Tampa Bay Buccaneers have agreed to a contract extension. Vea was entering the final season of a four-year, $71 million contract. His new deal reportedly is worth $48 million over the next two seasons. I'm Donna Warder, AP Sports.
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4: It'll be partly sunny at times today with a high temperature getting up near 80 or 26 Celsius. Tonight, generally clear sky, low near 50 or 10 Celsius. Tomorrow, Friday, sunshine and clouds, high in the mid-70s or 24 Celsius. And then the weekend, Saturday would be your pick day of the weekend. Partly sunny, high in the upper 70s or 26 Celsius. And Sunday, showers are likely and the chance for a thunderstorm. High on Sunday in the low 70s or 23 Celsius. This is Precision Weather, meteorologist Wayne Mahar for WHOU.

0: WHOU, just a song on the radio. It means so much, though, doesn't it? It really takes you back, makes you feel a certain way, doesn't it? It does. I know it does. It does for me, too. 9:19, 10:19 Atlantic time, counting down to the end of my show. 10 o'clock brings you Kevin Melvin, but he's only going to be able to stop in for an hour. He is, only for an hour, going to hang out with you, and then we're going to go back to me again. I know, right? It's Kids Day today, August 20th, from 11 a.m. to 1:30 p.m. at York's of Holton. Hot dog barbecue and snow cones and face painting and hayrides and bounce houses and dunk tanks and kids games and bike raffles. And, well, it just, the list never ends. Kids Day. You've been to it before. And if you haven't, you should go. It's happening today, 11 a.m. to 1:30 p.m. at York's of Holton, and we'll be broadcasting live from 11 to 1. So I am looking forward to running into you there and hanging out and chit-chatting. What do you say, huh? You, me? Let's make it a date.
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Don't you love a little Bob Seger on a Thursday morning? Can you believe Friday is just around the corner? Happens tomorrow, as a matter of fact. Tomorrow is Friday, and the weekend will be underway. it's pretty exciting. Pretty exciting. But not before we do Kids Day today. We're going to do that starting at 11 up at York's. Just want to remind you also that Bill and Banks over at 73 Bangor Street is under the deck, in case you didn't know that already. 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And don't forget, this Friday, as a matter of fact, one of the sponsors for the free concert for everybody, Friday, August 21st in Monument Park at the Amphitheater, Star City Syndicate. Bill and Banks, a proud sponsor of that event. And you're invited. And don't walk. Don't walk. You better run. You better run to that concert. Make sure you're there. You better run. I'm telling you. You better.

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0: WHOU and Sticks at 9:47, 10:47 Atlantic time. Going to wrap things up for me. I got a couple more songs to share with you still. Not going yet, but just a few minutes from now, Kevin Melvin will be taking over just about 10 o'clock this morning. He'll be spinning some tunes for you until 11, at which point I'm going to come back on and keep you company again. But I'll be up at York's of Holton and their big Kids Day celebration. It's going to be awesome. I can't wait for the hot dogs. That's one of the things I look forward to when I go there, a wonderful hot dog meal. Anyway, it's going to be awesome. It's going to be great. We hope you join us up there. But in the meantime, Kevin Melvin's going to entertain you until at least 11. Then he'll be back about 1 until 2 o'clock this afternoon. And then it'll be Janelle Roberts' turn to entertain you until about 6 p.m. So, yeah, I can't think of a better way to spend your day than right here, tuned in to 100.1 FM WHOU.
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0: AP News. I'm Marcela Sanchez. Hundreds of women, most wearing pink shirts and blouses, gathered today to support Lindsay Clancy, who's on trial in the killings of her three children, which she blames on postpartum issues she experienced. Several of the 300 women and a few men said they were inspired to come to the Plymouth, Massachusetts courthouse because Clancy's story resonated with them. The Labor Department reports jobless claims dropped to 206,000 last week. The U.S. unemployment rate is low at 4.1%, partly because the economy has proved resilient in the face of higher energy prices. Democrats have narrowed the list of potential host cities for their 2028 presidential convention to Boston, Denver, and Philadelphia. Republicans have already chosen Houston for the site of their 2028 convention. AP correspondent Karen Chamas reports South Korea says North Korea has fired about 10 short-range ballistic missiles toward the sea.
1: South Korea's military has said that North Korea has launched about 10 short-range ballistic missiles towards the sea. The Joint Chiefs of Staff said the launches happened on Thursday from North Korea's capital region towards North Korea's eastern waters. This comes a day after North Korea dismissed a U.S. decision to scale back military drills with South Korea. Despite this, South Korea continued its defense exercises, including civil defense drills. Italian tourist Fabio Tosi witnessed the drills on the streets of Seoul.
2: It was amazing seeing that they are kind of prepared for any unexpected event to happen.
1: I'm Karen Chamas.
0: A jump in oil prices is worsening worries about inflation, sending bond yields higher. That's erasing some of the relief created the day before after the U.S. Treasury Department moved to ease pressure from the bond market. More stories at apnews.com. This is AP News. President Trump played White House tour guide, showing off the helipad he's building on the White House lawn before leaning over to add his autograph.
3: It's 35,000 pounds per square inch. If you look at hard concrete is 5,000 pounds. This is 35,000. So nature is stronger than what the human can produce. It's really pretty amazing.
4: Trump says the granite being laid for the helipad will leave visiting foreign leaders very impressed, including
3: President Xi is coming, other heads of state will come, and we can do this all outside. Nice weather like today.
4: Trump remains focused on such projects, even as his war in Iran nears the six-month mark. With his approval ratings down, just 2.5 months to go before the critical midterm elections, and as voters are increasingly worried about a weakening economy. I'm Lisa Dwyer.
0: And I'm Marcela Sanchez, AP News.
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6: Good Thursday morning, everybody. Hope you had a good day yesterday. Today, not a bad looking day. A mixture of clouds and sunshine. High temperature getting up close to 80 or 26 Celsius. Tonight, it'll become mainly clear, low near 50 or 10 Celsius. Tomorrow, Friday, sunshine and clouds. High in the mid-70s or 24 Celsius. And then the weekend, Saturday, partly sunny. High in the upper 70s or 26 Celsius. And then Sunday, showers are likely and maybe a thunderstorm. High on Sunday in the low 70s or 23 Celsius. Have a good day. This is Precision Weather. Meteorologist Wayne Mahar for WHOU.
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Bottom Girls, kicking off our Thursday edition of your midday session of music therapy. My name is Kevin Melvin. Yet another abbreviated show, and I'm happy to have an abbreviated show when there's something cool going on. 11 o'clock, Kids Day starts out at York's of Holton. Chris is going to take my place out there. I couldn't be in Holton today. I am on the road yet again. And so Chris is going to cover from 11 to 1 on location, giving you updates on all the cool stuff going on. If you got the kids around, take them out there. It's a fun time. I've done it the last couple of years. The hot dogs, the games, the slingshot, the face painting, all the stuff is pretty darn cool. And it's all being put on again this year from York's. So sign in, have a seat. The doctor will be with you in just a minute. I'm here for this hour, and I'm here from 1 to 2. And then Chris is in the middle. It's a Chris sandwich today on WHRU.

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6: 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The Maritime's top three-year-olds collide in high-stakes elimination rounds for an $8,000 purse. Only the top eight horses will survive to chase the massive $50,000 grand purse final on September 4th. Hungry? The Wise Men's Canteen will be open. 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

Cher remade that classic hit Shoop Shoop song and did it well. It's in his Kiss wraps up that block of music that included some Steve Miller Band, some Heart. We're going to continue on with some Eric Clapton, but first I've got some Lynyrd Skynyrd for you. They call me the breeze.

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6: I'm Troy Jackson. I'm a fifth generation logger from Allegash. I grew up a poor kid in a town full of poor people doing everything right, working 16-hour days, 30-below weather, and still struggling to get ahead. And it's worse now. 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Susan Collins keeps telling us that everything's fine, but we know it's not. We all have eyes, paychecks, and bills. We know we're getting screwed. We've been waiting 30 years for Susan Collins to fight for us, but we're getting crushed out here. Healthcare, housing, heat, we've got to fight back. We're all hungry for it. I'm not going to accept how things are. I'm fighting for how they should be. You deserve better, and Maine is ready for a change. I'm Troy Jackson. I'm running for Senate, and I approve this message.
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playing the best mix of the classic hits. We're WHOU 100.1 FM. That's Joe Jackson. I've got Elton John coming up next. Don't forget, in the 1 o'clock hour, Lee Cummins drops by, gives us a history lesson. It's sponsored by SADC. He calls the segment Flashback. I'm looking forward to it, and you should be as well. Chris will be out at York's of Holton from 11 to 1, Kids Day. Take the kids out, get them some hot dogs, have their face painted, do all the fun stuff that happens every year right there on the North Road.

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We're Northern Maine and Western New Brunswick's home for the classic hits, WHOU. Time for me to step aside, hand over the microphone for the next couple hours. Chris is going out to Kids Day. Enjoy the music, enjoy the updates, and head out there yourself. Say hi to Chris and pretend it's me, because I'm missing it this year, unfortunately. It's a fun event. I look forward to it. I love seeing the kids smiling and running around and hanging out with their parents and grandparents. So I live vicariously through you guys today. Enjoy. I'll be back at 1 o'clock. Going to the top of the hour with a song that reminds me of my dad's enormous component stereo over in Patton. He had this album. We listened to this song, and when we did, so did all the neighbors. Raymond McGraw, you remember this one, right? The Doobie Brothers, China Grove on your hometown radio station. I'll be back at 1 o'clock, WHOU.

0: AP News, I'm Marcela Sanchez. The U.S. military says the Asia-based USS George Washington aircraft carrier is now operating in the Middle East. The Washington is replacing the long-deployed USS Abraham Lincoln after reports that sailors were facing mental health challenges and supply shortages while supporting the Iran war. Canada and the U.S. are reportedly moving closer to finalizing a trade agreement that would avert President Trump's threatened 50% tariffs. AP correspondent Ben Thomas reports.
1: A senior Canadian official calls the emerging terms a very good deal for Canada, but cautions negotiations are not complete. Still, Trump says,
2: they called yesterday and they gave us the points that we had to have. Very fair deal for both.
1: And the president predicts U.S. farmers and manufacturers will benefit.
2: Our farmers were paying tremendous tariffs into Canada, and those tariffs are going to be totally eviscerated down to zero.
1: Trump's tariffs would hit about 5% of Canadian exports to the U.S. Nova Scotia's premier says Prime Minister Mark Carney has asked provincial leaders to return U.S. alcohol to store shelves. Ben Thomas, Washington.
0: The AP's Damian Troisi has today's markets report.
3: I'm Damian Troisi, and this is Markets in a Minute. Stocks fell in morning trading on Wall Street Thursday, and bond yields rose amid a jump in oil prices. The S&P 500 index fell 0.3%. The Dow fell 0.6%. The Nasdaq Composite fell 0.6%. Oil prices rose and worsened worries about inflation, sending bond yields higher in the Treasury market. Bond yields have been rising throughout the summer over concerns about inflation. Walmart slumped after giving a disappointing forecast for its upcoming quarter. Results from retailers are being closely watched amid stubbornly high inflation squeezing household budgets. Damian Troisi, New York.
0: This is AP News. Champagne producers are racing to pick grapes as the region experiences its earliest harvest on record. The AP's Karen Chalmers has the story.
4: On the hillsides of Aubillet in southern France, grape pickers get to work as early as 6 a.m. Extreme heat and drought have left a narrow window to preserve the wine's quality. Alexandre Gobillard from Gobillard and Fils Champagne notes that starting the harvest in mid-August was once unthinkable, saying his father used to tell him to go on holiday on August 15th, but now it's August 18th and they're harvesting. Earlier harvests are becoming common due to rising temperatures. The 2026 season has been challenging with frost and four heat waves affecting the crop. But despite difficulties, Gobillard is optimistic about the grape quality. I'm Karen Chamas.
0: And I'm Marcela Sanchez, AP News.
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6: WHOU. Weather. This afternoon, we'll see intervals of sun and clouds across northern Maine and western New Brunswick. Temperatures up around 80 for the high, 27 degrees Celsius. Some evening cloudiness around tonight before becoming mostly clear. Low temperatures near 50, 10 degrees Celsius. A nice day ahead for Friday. It'll be mostly sunny, highs around 75, 24 degrees Celsius. We'll head into the weekend with Saturday being dry, mixed sunshine and clouds, highs in the upper 70s, 26 degrees Celsius. And an approaching weather disturbance on Sunday has skies clouding up with showers developing, highs in the low 70s, 22 degrees Celsius. That's a check on your latest forecast. I'm Precision Weather Meteorologist Steve Adamson for WHOU.
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0: WHOU 100.1 FM. Chris is out live on location. I can't believe it. We're doing it again. It's York's Kids Day, and it's just starting, just getting underway. You want to get yourself up here and enjoy some fresh hot dogs off the grill. They are just getting them ready right now. In mere moments from being able to taste some of those wonderful red hot dogs here at York's of Holton. You can get your picture taken. You can play a little Plinko. You can take a ride on the hay ride. You can get on the little tractor ride. You can, oh my gosh, there's so many things to do here for you and the kids. So us big kids and the little kids can really enjoy this here today. My brother stopped by, brought his daughter and his grandson. It's pretty cool. He's here, they're here, and walking around right now enjoying this beautiful day in Holton, Maine at York's Kids Day. And it's going to be York's Kids Day till about 1:30 this afternoon. You ought to hustle on up here to York's of Holton and hang out with all of us. Some bounce houses are underway. They got a dunk tank here and so much more. I'll tell you more about it as we move forward. I'm getting bubbled to death here. There are bubbles here, too, in case you kids like bubbles. We got somebody who likes to make them. We're broadcasting live.
1: I like bubbles,
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0: 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Whatever brings you together, Market Pizza makes it easy. 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
6: And they're off to the Colonel Park Raceway in Woodstock. Friday, August 28th, witness an unforgettable night of harness racing. The Maritime's top three-year-olds collide in high-stakes elimination rounds for an $8,000 purse. Only the top eight horses will survive to chase the massive $50,000 grand purse final on September 4th. Hungry? The Wise Men's Canteen will be open. Post time is 7 p.m. Atlantic. Admission is just $5 and kids 15 and under are free. See you at the races.
7: Well, this car is automatic. It's systematic. It's hydromatic. Why, it's a greased lightning!

WHOU 100.1 FM. I tell you what, you're talking about some greased lightning. That's the hot dogs are going like greased lightning today. We're broadcasting live here at York's for York's Kids Day. And again, the barbecue, the hot dog barbecue is off to a running start. There's a good line, and everybody's getting served good. People are getting their hot dogs and coming off with a big smile on their face. Get some chips, you got a drink, you got the whole nine yards. We'll take good care of you up here at York's Kids Day. There is a line for the snow cones, too. A little line for face painting. The hay rides are very, very busy today. The bounce house is getting underway. Dunk tank is going to be pretty amazing as the day goes forward. And you might even find a friend of yours in there that you can dunk. I would come by and check it out and bring the kids. Bring all the kids. Bring the whole entire neighborhood to celebrate. Well, it's maybe not the end of summer, but we're getting pretty close to the end of summer. And a lot of kids are going to be going back to school here in the next couple of weeks. So they get out today and celebrate a wonderful day in good old Houghton, Maine. York's of Houghton. It's Kids Day. I can't believe it. It's so much fun. I'm so happy I can be here. And looking forward to saying hi to you. Come by. I am where the food is. You can find me where the food is. That's not any kind of a mystery, though, is it? Anyway, we're broadcasting live. Going to continue to do so until, well, right around 1 o'clock this afternoon. Oh, and don't forget the bike raffle. Did I mention the bike raffle? There's a big bike raffle here today, too. You sign up for that. You know what? I got to stress this. Everything is free here today. There's nothing that costs money. It's free. Come by. Check it out. I promise you, you'll be entertained. Your kids will be, too, for sure. We're live. We're 100.1 FM WHOU.

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WHOU 100.1 FM, oh sweet soul sisters, a little bit of the cult on this Thursday afternoon now, is it? No, it's not quite afternoon, another 15 minutes till we hit actual afternoon, still

just a few days now. Well, seems like a few days. School, back to school is happening very, very soon. And that's part of this celebration, is the end of summer. And you are invited up here to York, Subholton, right up on the North Road. You can't miss it. Big tents here and bounce houses and the whole nine yards for you to see as you're driving by. You pull in and come hang out with the rest of us. Snow cones and face painting and hay rides and bounce houses and dunk tanks, kids games, bike raffle, the whole nine yards. And it's all happening here today, right now, as a matter of fact, at York Subholton up on the North Road. You don't want to miss it. You want to come. A lot of kids look forward to this every year. The hay rides are packed every single time they go out, packed from front to back. You just are right loaded with kids and people, and us big kids, little kids and big kids. And of course, Russell Stairs is here. He's got his train. He has also taken a bunch of kids around, so there's no big long line for that either. You can get up here and enjoy a fabulous time. We're looking forward to seeing you. Why don't you come by and say hi? I am. Where the food is. You find the food, you'll find me. Come by and say hi. We're broadcasting live. We're 100.1 FM WHOU.

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0: AP News. I'm Marcela Sanchez. The attorney for Texas teenager Carmelo Anthony says he deserves a new trial, arguing the court wrongfully limited access to earlier proceedings. A judge is considering whether to grant Anthony the new trial. Anthony was sentenced to 35 years in prison for fatally stabbing a 17-year-old track athlete during a high school meet last year. The judge, who presided over the trial earlier this summer, was removed from the case yesterday. First Lady Melania Trump is set to announce new scholarships through her Fostering the Future initiative, benefiting young people in foster care. Her office says the First Lady is partnering with IndyCar and Indiana and Purdue universities to fund the scholarships. A formal announcement is set for later this afternoon in the White House Rose Garden. The State Department says it's given the green light for Qatar to buy four KC-46A aircraft, along with assorted equipment. The first of 20 deportees from the U.S. have been sent to Liberia. The AP's Donna Warder reports it's part of an agreement with the West African nation to send 1,200 deportees there.
1: The 1,200 will include nationals from North America, South America, and the Caribbean, according to Liberia's information minister. The justice minister says the deportees could request asylum if they wish. Under a series of often secret agreements, immigration advocates say the Trump administration has deported thousands of people to nearly two dozen countries that are not their own. About 10 of them are on the African continent. I'm Donna Warder.
0: A rise in oil prices is sending worries about inflation and yields in the bond market higher. A drop for Walmart following its latest profit report helped drag the U.S. stock market lower. More stories at apnews.com. This is AP News. AP correspondent Karen Shamas reports on the return of Prince Harry and his wife Meghan to the UK.
2: Britain's Prince Harry and Meghan have decided to return to the UK for an extended day this fall. The Associated Press has learnt of their decision to return without resuming their roles as working members of the royal family. The anonymous source also said that King Charles III was alerted to the decision on Sunday and wasn't told about it during the couple's visit to the UK last month. Harry and Meghan's children are 7 and 5 and have already enrolled at British schools. They will start classes in September.
0: In Massachusetts, hundreds of Lindsay Clancy supporters, many wearing pink, gathered outside the courthouse today, where she's on trial in the killings of her three children. Clancy's lawyer does not dispute that she killed her children, but says she shouldn't be held criminally responsible because she was mentally ill. I'm Marcela Sanchez, AP News.
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4: This afternoon, we'll see intervals of sun and clouds across northern Maine and western New Brunswick. Temperatures up around 80 for the high, 27 degrees Celsius. Some evening cloudiness around tonight before becoming mostly clear. Low temperatures near 50, 10 degrees Celsius. A nice day ahead for Friday. It'll be mostly sunny, highs around 75, 24 degrees Celsius. We'll head into the weekend with Saturday being dry, mixed sunshine and clouds, highs in the upper 70s, 26 degrees Celsius. And an approaching weather disturbance on Sunday has skies clouding up with showers developing, highs in the low 70s, 22 degrees Celsius. That's a check on your latest forecast. I'm Precision Weather Meteorologist Steve Adamson for WHOU.
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0: WHOU 100.1 FM, Chris, live on location at York's Kids Day. It is well underway, and there's a ton of people here. I mean, just literally a ton of people here. And they're moving them through really, really fast, too. So you don't have to wait for a bunch of stuff here today. If you get in line, the line seems to move pretty quick, and you can get your hot dogs and get your, get everything. Get your raffle tickets. You got a bike raffle going on. Got kids' games. The kids' games lines are not too awful long. If you want to dunk somebody in the dunk tank, that line's not too awful long. Hay rides are busy, busy, busy. There's a line to that all the time. But that's a really great ride all around through the backfields. And, of course, Farmer Dick will make sure that you are well entertained as you go, too. And Russell Stairs is here. He's got his train with him, too. And that's been a really fun time. I've seen the kids just absolutely smiling, smiling, and smiling some more. I see some more big smiles right now. Hi there. Going for the hot dogs, though. That's where they're headed, for the hot dogs right now. Hi, how are you? Can you talk to me for a second?
1: Hi.
0: Wait, are you here to enjoy Kids Day today?
1: Yep.
0: Have you done anything fun yet?
1: Yep.
0: Can you tell me what you've done fun so far?
1: I've been on the bouncy house.
0: Oh, wow, you did. How long were you in there?
1: Like 2 seconds.
0: 2 seconds. It was fun, though, huh? What are you going to do next?
1: Eat and then go on a hay ride.
0: Eat and then it's a hay ride for you? Well, that's really, really nice. I'm glad you're here today. Thank you so much for coming and saying hi.
1: You're welcome.
0: All right. We're broadcasting live. We're going to continue to do so. You're invited. York's Kids Day. It's where it's happening up here on the North Road. We're 100.1 FM WHOU.

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WHOU. A little bit of sticks never hurt anybody, especially on this Thursday afternoon. Now it is officially afternoon. Things are still going pretty strong here at York's Kids Day, where we're broadcasting live. People driving by honking horns and saying hi to all the kids here at York's Kids Day. Hot dog barbecue is going on, snow cones, face painting, hay rides, bounce house, dunk tank, kids games, bike raffle. Plinko is very popular today. We're having a good time over at the Plinko board right now. And more hot dogs are on the grill as we speak. People are coming and flying through here and having an awfully good time on the hay rides. And of course, I said before, Russell Stairs is here. He's got his train. He is dragging that around. You get a big tour of York's. All the York's have holding their whole entire place up here. You get a little tour through there if you go on that ride on the train. It's really, really pretty cool. Anyway, we've had a great day so far. Going to continue broadcasting live till about 1 o'clock ourselves. This event is going to go on till about 1:30. Just spoke with Donna Wagoner. So Donna came by. She is a listener of WHOU, and she loves to play the pick of the day. We love to have her stop by and say hi. We appreciate it. It's always good to say hello to people who are sometimes listening. It's a good time. Anyway, we're going to continue to broadcast live. We hope to say hello to a lot more people. Come on by York's of Holton. It's Kids Day. You're invited. Everything's free. Need I say more? We're 100.1 FM WHOU.

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3: 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I'm Troy Jackson. I'm running for Senate, and I approve this message.
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0: WHOU 100.1 FM. I can't drive 55 either, and I never do when I'm test driving something from Yorks of Holton. I don't think I've been under 55 yet. And we have, I shouldn't tell Jamie that. He's never, ever going to let me take a car out on a test drive again.
1: Yep, that's your last try, Chris. You know, it's no more dealer plates for you.
0: Jamie is here with us at Yorks Kids Day. He has got this down to a finely well-oiled machine. This place has been rocking since 11 o'clock. It's been super-duper busy, and everybody's been doing a great job. Can't thank you enough for doing this for the community and for the kids especially. Seeing all the smiles and happiness, it just does my heart good, and I'm sure yours too.
1: Yeah, we appreciate that, Chris. Thank you. Yeah, absolutely. So we've got pretty good turnout today. Luckily, the weather cooperated with us, and I see a lot of smiling faces. We got the bounce houses up and the ladder ball and the dunk tank and face painting. So a lot of activities seems to be a favorite again this year. And, you know, we love to give it back to the community here, that supports us so much. It's all free. Come by, enjoy hot dogs, ice cream, snow cones. It's on us. We're open for another hour or so, so if you're in the area, then stop by.
0: That's a great idea. I can't recommend it any more than I can from right here. You ought to be here. You got to stop by. Yorks Kids Day on the North Road in Holton. There's been people driving by, and they don't know what they're missing, do they?
1: I guess not.
0: Well, some of them are working, too. We're not working.
1: Bummer.
0: We're playing.
1: Yeah.
0: We're playing. It's good to be able to do this. The hot dogs, they were fabulous earlier, by the way. I had some.
1: You did? Okay, good. I was going to ask.
0: Spectacular. All right. Yeah, spectacular.
1: You can take one. You can have one more, can't you?
0: Probably. I'm going to have to take one home with me.
1: All right, good, yeah.
0: I'll take one back to Mike for later. He'll enjoy that. Anyway, thanks so much for spending some time with me. Anything else you want to tell folks about?
1: No, again, just we appreciate the support here in the community and hope that you can stop by and enjoy. It's fun for us as well, and we're just happy to do it. So.
0: All right.
1: Thanks, Chris.
0: Thank you.
1: Appreciate you coming by.
0: All right, we'll see you soon, all right? Okay. We're 100.1 FM WHOU.

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0: 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We're at York's Kids Day. It's been a fabulous day. I'm having so much fun. And I've met up with a couple of kids right now that are going to talk to us. As a matter of fact, I think they're related to Jerry, right? Jerry's your grandfather, right?
1: Yeah.
0: This is Angus and Jane. Angus and Jane are with me. You guys have been here since the beginning today, have you?
1: Yeah.
0: Okay, have you had some fun?
1: We've had a lot of fun.
0: Have you?
1: Yeah.
0: Did you go in the bounce houses?
1: We haven't been in the bounce houses yet, but...
0: There's still time.
1: Yeah.
0: All right, tell me what you did do.
1: We both did the slingshot. Did a bit of the dunk tank.
0: Mm-hmm. Wow.
1: We've bought an ice cream.
0: Ice cream?
1: Yeah. And then we're about to go on the hayride.
0: All right. Well, Dick's doing the hayride, isn't he? Jane, are you looking forward to doing the hayride?
2: Yeah.
0: That's terrific. Have you been on them before?
2: Well, a lot, yeah.
0: Years before, just not today.
2: Yeah.
0: So in other years. How old are you, by the way, Jane?
2: I'm 10.
0: You're 10? Well, this has been going on for almost as long as you've been alive, isn't it?
2: Yeah, pretty much.
0: It's pretty cool. So you've been here for most every year, haven't you?
2: Yeah.
0: That's very cool. This is Wes?
3: This is Wes.
0: Wes, come on over here and say hi to everybody. You can do it on that one, too.
4: Hi.
0: Are you having fun here today? Yep, they'll get a big nod of the head. That doesn't translate well on radio, but that's okay, because that's pretty hard to understand that that's what's happening, isn't it? I'm glad to see you here today. Thank you so much for coming over and talking with us. All right? Thanks, Wes. I appreciate it. Okay, we're broadcasting live. I think that's going to wrap up our show. Thank you guys so much for spending some time with me. I appreciate it. We're going to back up the equipment, and I'm going to go bounce in the bounce house with these guys. See ya. All right, we're 100.1 FM WHOU.

0: Alongside Marcela Sanchez, federal agents have seized electronic devices from former Representative Eric Swalwell and searched his Washington home. A person familiar with the matter says it's part of an investigation into allegations of sexual misconduct by the ex-Democratic congressman from California. Swalwell's devices were seized at the San Francisco airport on Saturday, and agents executed a search warrant at his home Sunday. Swalwell announced his resignation from Congress in April following allegations that he had sexually assaulted a woman twice. The national debt has hit a record $40 trillion, just 5 months after the U.S. hit a record $39 trillion debt in March. Ukrainian drones have been striking deeper into Russia, and the AP's team in Ukraine has been talking with a military unit that's bringing the war to Moscow's doorstep. The AP's Ben Thomas has more.
1: In a sunflower field in southern Ukraine, an explosives-laden drone launches toward Russia.
2: We are targeting or military bases, airfields, or oil infrastructure, oil refinery.
1: Yevhen Karas commands Ukraine's 413th Raid Unmanned Systems Regiment.
2: We need to make a punishment for Kremlin's regime for Russia.
1: And he says the drone strikes have been effective.
2: We see now a lot of problems inside Russia with their economy.
1: Drones' range have grown and Russian air defenses have suffered damage.
2: If we got enough batteries, we can fly Vladivostok and back.
1: Karas believes ordinary Russians are now feeling the war's cost.
2: Increasing noise of people who are not ready to pay is so big.
1: And that, he hopes, will speed peace talks. I'm Ben Thomas.
0: Soccer fans have launched a global petition urging FIFA President Gianni Infantino to resign after he tried to sell future World Cup profits to private investors. This is AP News. The AP's Lisa Dwyer reports that the Stars and Stripes publisher will retire amid differences with the Pentagon.
3: Longtime Stars and Stripes publisher Max D. Lederer Jr. has announced his retirement, citing differences with the direction of the Pentagon's leadership, as Defense Secretary Pete Hegseth's Pentagon seeks to exert editorial control. 4 months ago, the person tasked with safeguarding the publication's independence, Jacqueline Smith, was fired. Stars and Stripes is partly funded by the Pentagon and has recently been at the forefront of some of the reporting on conditions for sailors aboard the USS Abraham Lincoln and concerns for their mental health during the aircraft carrier's long deployment, concerns that President Donald Trump has downplayed.
4: It was fake news reported.
3: I'm Lisa Dwyer.
0: 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I'm Marcela Sanchez, AP News.
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6: This afternoon, we'll see intervals of sun and clouds across northern Maine and western New Brunswick. Temperatures up around 80 for the high, 27 degrees Celsius. Some evening cloudiness around tonight before becoming mostly clear. Low temperatures near 50, 10 degrees Celsius. A nice day ahead for Friday. It'll be mostly sunny, highs around 75, 24 degrees Celsius. We'll head into the weekend with Saturday being dry, mixed sunshine and clouds, highs in the upper 70s, 26 degrees Celsius, and an approaching weather disturbance on Sunday has skies clouding up with showers developing, highs in the low 70s, 22 degrees Celsius. That's a check on your latest forecast. I'm Precision Weather Meteorologist Steve Adamson for WHOU.
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The Eagles kick off our 1 o'clock hour, 2 o'clock hour edition of Music Therapy. We're back in session. Kids Day is always a lot of fun. I'll be here for one more hour. Coming up this hour, in fact, the next time we stop, we're going to listen to Lee Cummins in his flashback segment. Sponsored by SADC, you know, and it's a history lesson we do every Thursday. I look forward to it every single week. We didn't sign you out, so just have a seat. We'll be with you in just a second. WHOU.

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0: Biggest Queen, I Want It All on WHOU. I want to hear some history about Holton and the surrounding area. Lee Cummins is here to tell you about it, sponsored by SADC. 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
2: Welcome to Flashback for another week. Recently, I gained access to a group of Civil War letters that were written by Charles C. Putnam and Henry H. Putnam back to their sister Maria Putnam here in Holton. And in those letters, I learned that Amos and Christiana Wormwood Putnam, who Amos would have been the son of Aaron Putnam, one of our founders of Holton, they had 17 children, the 13th of which was Lieutenant Henry Harrison Putnam. The 14th child was Charles Championette Putnam. And they both wrote letters back to their younger sister, Maria Burley Putnam, who would later marry John Edgar Burnham. So once I knew who the people were involved, I started reading the letters, and I came upon a letter from Charles Championette Putnam with a paperclip around it, and inside that letter was a often called tintype, daguerreotype photo that Charles Putnam had taken of himself sitting on his horse in Virginia on March the 8th of 1863. We know that because the letter is dated March the 9th, and he said he had it taken yesterday. Well, Charles C. Putnam was 18 years old when he enlisted in Company E of the 1st Maine Cavalry. Now, the captain was Captain Blackhawk Putnam of Holton, and basically what they called the finest of our young men went off with Blackhawk Putnam, and many of them did not return. And in the case of Charles C. Putnam, he did not return. And we know what happened to him. We know that he was involved in a charge in Virginia on June 19th, and Jeb Stuart's was set up upon a ridge in Middleburg, Virginia, and the 1st Maine Cavalry charged, and we know that Charles C. Putnam made it to within about 12 feet of the stone wall from which the Confederates were firing from behind, and he went down, and he is buried in a grave in Virginia. And as we always say about our veterans, particularly those who were lost in battle, that they're never forgotten as long as we say their names. And that is so true, but in Charles C. Putnam's case, he is not forgotten because his saddle has survived. And actually, his saddle is at a winery in Centerville, Virginia. It's called the Winery at Bull Run. It's right near the Manassas Battleground site, within a couple of miles of I-66. We know that this is Charles Putnam's saddle because it says Charles or C.C. Putnam on a leather strap that goes across the seat of the saddle. And this all matches up very nicely with the tintype that we have of Charles Putnam sitting in that saddle on his horse as a result of some very, very good people in the town of Holton having saved these letters. And that's why we have access to them today. So important, if you have historical artifacts, such as Civil War letters, make sure that someone helps you preserve them so they're not lost over the time. Charles C. Putnam, Holton native, Civil War hero, we salute you. And we'll talk to you next week on Flashback.
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5: And they're off to the Carnell Park Raceway in Woodstock. 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Only the top eight horses will survive to chase the massive $50,000 grand purse final on September 4th. Hungry? The Wise Men's Canteen will be open. 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

Oh, the queen of disco herself, Donna Summer, on the station playing the best mix of the classic hits, WHOU 100.1 FM. Don't forget that tonight, the Temple Theater is back open. 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And tonight at the Temple Theater, there's a couple of good movies playing. In fact, it's your final chance to see Spider-Man. And today and tomorrow, and Paw Patrol is sticking around for another week. The end of Oak Street starts on Friday night, but Spider-Man tonight, tomorrow night. Tonight is $6 tickets, $5 buckets of popcorn. Make sure you check it out. Now that Kids Day is over, you can take the kids to a movie. This next band, we're going to see them in 2 weeks on a cruise to Mexico, and it goes out to my girlfriend, Joanne.

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0: Kathy Dennis, Touch Me All Night Long, brings us to the end of our midday session of music therapy. My name is Kevin Melvin. Abbreviated show, but I had fun nonetheless. I'll be back tomorrow at 10 a.m. It is time for me to turn over the radio station to Janelle Roberts, who's in with 4 hours of fun in the afternoon. It's Thursday, so it's Live Music Thursday. 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A Live Song Thursday blend coursing through your coffee stream. A Live Song Thursday smile on her face. We're talking about Janelle Roberts. Till tomorrow at 10 a.m. I say see you.
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2: AP News, I'm Ben Thomas. Military says the aircraft carrier USS George Washington is now in the Middle East. It's relieving the USS Abraham Lincoln following reports of mental health challenges and supply shortages during its extended deployment supporting the Iran war. It's not clear when the Lincoln will return to the U.S. It takes just over a month to get back. Meanwhile, in Ukraine,
3: a Russian missile barrage has killed at least 12 people in Ukraine's capital as Ukraine continued to strike targets inside Russia. Cell phone footage captured by Kyiv resident Yehor Konovalov showed a flaming plume of orange smoke rise from the capital's horizon. The strikes hit 12 locations across Kyiv, damaging residential buildings, a medical facility, and an educational institution. Emergency crews scrambled to put out buildings on fire and to pull out people who were trapped under the rubble. Meanwhile, Ukraine has continued its campaign to strike targets inside Russian territory. I'm Karen Chemas.
2: Oil prices are climbing again. The international standard Brent crude trading above $93 per barrel. U.S. gasoline prices are up another 2 cents from yesterday. AAA puts the national average for regular grade above $4.10 per gallon. Jobless claims were down last week, and Alex Vega reports mortgage rates have eased a little.
4: Mortgage buyer Freddie Mac says the average rate on a 30-year mortgage fell this week to 6.65%. This is the second straight weekly drop. Even so, the average rate remains elevated compared to a year ago when it was at 6.58%. Despite the recent pullback, mortgage rates have been mostly rising this year, limiting home buyers' purchasing power. Elevated rates can lead prospective home shoppers to delay buying a home. One reason U.S. home sales have been sluggish this year. I'm Alex Vega.
2: This is AP News. Prince Harry, wife Meghan, and their children are returning to England. Danica Kirka reports from outside Buckingham Palace.
5: It's a surprise because no one really saw that part coming. But Harry and the Duchess of Sussex have long wanted their children to be educated in the UK. Archie is 7 and Lilibet is 5. To start early and get properly acclimated into the educational universe here. No one really knows where they're going to live, but they're thinking that it'll be the south of England, which is near those schools. There's really a lot at stake here. Harry must be hoping that his father will forgive him. And you know, his father is in fact the head of the Church of England. Forgiveness is sort of part of the mantra. And Prince William has also said that he's a Christian. Forgiveness is also part of the mantra for him. What happens behind closed doors, though, will be a completely different matter. But in public, you should look for a little reinvention, a little forgiveness, and a little redemption.
2: There's more news at apnews.com. I'm Ben Thomas. 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
6: This afternoon, we'll see intervals of sun and clouds across northern Maine and western New Brunswick. Temperatures up around 80 for the high, 27 degrees Celsius. Some evening cloudiness around tonight before becoming mostly clear. Low temperatures near 50, 10 degrees Celsius. A nice day ahead for Friday. It'll be mostly sunny, highs around 75, 24 degrees Celsius. We'll head into the weekend with Saturday being dry, mixed sunshine and clouds, highs in the upper 70s, 26 degrees Celsius. And an approaching weather disturbance on Sunday has skies clouding up with showers developing, highs in the low 70s, 22 degrees Celsius. That's a check on your latest forecast. I'm Precision Weather Meteorologist Steve Adamson for WHOU.
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Gotta get the love where you can get it, right? Classics in the afternoon on a Thursday afternoon. What a rainstorm that was. It's clearing up in my area, but you may have one coming through yours. We've got an eye on that. I'm Chanel Roberts with Classics in the Afternoon, 208-308 Atlantic, WHOU.

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0: physically anyway. That's all we can do for today. Eric Clapton at WHOU. It is 2:17, 3:17 Atlantic on the workday clock. So the weatherman says pretty much what you see is what you get. Mostly cloudy, high near 80. But we did get quite a rainstorm. And hopefully it soaked the ground. Maybe it helped the potatoes out a lot. And all the other things that the farmers are growing. Hopefully that did the trick, okay? Otherwise, we may have to do that again. Tonight looks cloudy during the evening hours anyway, then gradually clearing overnight. Lows overnight, 46 degrees. Friday looks great, sunshine and 77. We'll definitely take that. Now, musically speaking, it's a little bit warmer than that. A little warmer than, 77 or so. In fact, it is warm enough to play Poison, and we're going to do it next. WHOU.
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a good time. It's those guys right there, Poison. And yes, Joe, big reunion tour next year. I'm counting on it. Classics in the afternoon, 225, 325 Atlantic.

0: Yellow at WHOU. Don't bring me down at 232, 332 Atlantic. What an event happened today at Yorks of Holton. They had that big Kids Day celebration, and I drove by. I was going to pull in, but it was packed, and I was really happy to see it that way. I saw kids playing and having a good time, and of course, I was listening on the radio, and it sounded like Chris was having a good time, so it was the place to be. They do this event every year, and they do so much for the kids, and it kind of makes me happy. Happy to be part of that community, and they did a wonderful job. And if you went, you know how wonderful it was. Classics in the Afternoon, WHOU.
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10: 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WHOU.

0: lovely. That's just the way it goes. Robbie Neville at WHOU. You know, today is World Mosquito Day. It really is. Now, does it surprise you that the mosquitoes have their own holiday? Yeah, not me either. No, World Mosquito Day all day today. So if you need something to celebrate, maybe that rain helped us. Maybe not, but maybe it did, temporarily anyway. Classics in the afternoon.
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0: Sampson Thomas. Former California Congressman Eric Swalwell has been the subject of more searches. Lisa Dwyer has the latest.
1: Federal agents seized electronic devices from former Representative Eric Swalwell at the San Francisco airport on Saturday and searched his Washington home a day later as part of an investigation into allegations of sexual misconduct by the ex-Democratic congressman from California. Swalwell resigned from Congress in April following allegations that he had sexually assaulted a woman twice, including when she worked for him. Three other women also allege various kinds of sexual misconduct. The seven-term lawmaker was considered one of the leading candidates in California's gubernatorial race before dropping out after the allegations surfaced. Swalwell denies the allegations. I'm Lisa Dwyer.
0: Iran's dismissing President Trump's threats of economic pain and isolation. Foreign Minister Abbas Araghchi saying it'll only increase hostility. Treasury Secretary Scott Bessent was asked about the situation at the White House.
2: We've got a spike in oil prices today that I don't really understand. You know, our announcement is for economic action. And I think that the economic action will mean that oil prices will come down sooner.
0: The U.S. military says the aircraft carrier USS George Washington's now in the Middle East. It's relieving the USS Abraham Lincoln following reports of mental health challenges and supply shortages during its extended deployment supporting the Iran war. It's not clear when the Lincoln will return to the U.S. It takes just over a month to get back. The UK and other nations are condemning Israel over a controversial settlement project near Jerusalem. It would effectively cut the occupied West Bank in two. And the United States has carried out its first deportation under an agreement for Liberia to accept up to 1,200 people who are not from the African country. This is AP News. The grape harvest has come earlier than ever in France's Champagne region. Karen Chamas has the story.
3: On the hillsides of Auvillé in southern France, grape pickers get to work as early as 6 a.m. Extreme heat and drought have left a narrow window to preserve the wine's quality. Alexandre Gobillard from Gobillard and Fils Champagne notes that starting the harvest in mid-August was once unthinkable, saying his father used to tell him to go on holiday on August 15th, but now it's August 18th and they're harvesting. Earlier harvests are becoming common due to rising temperatures. The 2026 season has been challenging with frost and four heat waves affecting the crop. But despite difficulties, Gobillard is optimistic about the grape quality. I'm Karen Chamas.
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5: This afternoon, we'll see intervals of sun and clouds across northern Maine and western New Brunswick. Temperatures up around 80 for the high, 27 degrees Celsius. Some evening cloudiness around tonight before becoming mostly clear. Low temperatures near 50, 10 degrees Celsius. A nice day ahead for Friday. It'll be mostly sunny, highs around 75, 24 degrees Celsius. We'll head into the weekend with Saturday being dry, mixed sunshine and clouds, highs in the upper 70s, 26 degrees Celsius. And an approaching weather disturbance on Sunday has skies clouding up with showers developing, highs in the low 70s, 22 degrees Celsius. That's a check on your latest forecast. I'm Precision Weather Meteorologist Steve Adamson for WHOU.
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Classics in the afternoon with a fresh hour of your favorites. I'm Janelle Roberts, hanging out with you, getting to play all this cool music. It's a pretty sweet job. 100.1 FM, WHOU.

0: start doing a little shakedown breakdown, Bob Seger style at WHOU. It is Classics in the Afternoon. So in sad music news, my favorite guitarist, Vivian Campbell of, well, he's been of many bands, but he is currently in Def Leppard and has been for, I want to say, like 25, 30 years. Anyway, Vivian's cancer has returned. So he did a transplant, like some sort of donor transplant, but it didn't stay and the cancer has returned. And I remember years ago them saying that this was his last attempt if it didn't work. But he says he's returning to treatment, so they must have, you know, progressed and been able to find another treatment. But anyway, we're thinking of him and wishing him the best. And, yeah, my favorite guitar player. So we're going to have to put the spotlight on him, knowing he will get better, get stronger. He actually didn't skip much. He was going through chemo. And lost his hair and the whole shebang and still went on tour. He only missed like two concerts during that time. And I saw him performing while he was like full on into chemo. And yeah, he looked weak, but he was getting it done. So hopefully that'll happen again. And we shall pay tribute on the way. WHOU.
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9: 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Only the top eight horses will survive to chase the massive $50,000 grand purse final on September 4th. Hungry? The Wise Men's Canteen will be open. 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

0: That is a huge one right there that spotlights Vivian Campbell in concert. If you've ever seen Def Leppard in concert, you'll know that that song right there kind of shines a spotlight right on his talents, and good stuff right there. Photograph at WHOU. And we do wish Vivian Campbell the best as he is battling cancer once again. And we know he'll beat it. And we'll just keep playing the music and giving the strength. Classics in the afternoon at 3:34, 4:34 Atlantic.
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0: the West End Girls. Pet Shop Boys at WHOU. That is music delivered right to Audrey in her radio. And she's probably dancing and singing along. At least we hope so. West End Girls at WHOU. You know, it was this day way back in 1920. Okay, so back in 1920, the first commercial radio station kind of began broadcasting, because, well, it was WWJ in Detroit, Michigan, and they went on to become the first commercial radio station to begin broadcasting. So that is really important radio news right there. I think we should have a cake about that one. What do you think? Let's all have a cake, okay? Any excuse for cake.
1: 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And Paw Patrol, the Dino Movie, is playing this week in Maliseet Theater. 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When Humdinger's reckless mining triggers a volcano, the team faces their biggest rescue mission yet to save the island. 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

0: Sumpin Thomas. 20 deportees have arrived in the West African country of Liberia. Donna Warder has details.
1: It's part of an agreement with the West African nation to send 1,200 deportees there. The 1,200 will include nationals from North America, South America, and the Caribbean, according to Liberia's information minister. The justice minister says the deportees could request asylum if they wish. Under a series of often secret agreements, immigration advocates say the Trump administration has deported thousands of people to nearly two dozen countries that are not their own. About 10 of them are on the African continent. I'm Donna Warder.
0: The Asia-based aircraft carrier USS George Washington's arrived in the Middle East to relieve the USS Abraham Lincoln. The move follows reports of mental health challenges and supply shortages aboard the Lincoln during its extended deployment supporting the Iran war. Meanwhile, Karen Chamas reports in Asia.
2: South Korea's military has said that North Korea has launched about 10 short-range ballistic missiles towards the sea. The Joint Chiefs of Staff said the launches happened on Thursday from North Korea's capital region towards North Korea's eastern waters. This comes a day after North Korea dismissed a U.S. decision to scale back military drills with South Korea. Despite this, South Korea continued its defense exercises, including civil defense drills. Italian tourist Fabio Tosi witnessed the drills on the streets of Seoul.
3: It was an amazing scene that they are kind of prepared for any unexpected event to happen.
2: I'm Karen Chamas.
0: Oil prices have been climbing higher. Brent crude, the international standard, now above $93 per barrel. U.S. gasoline prices are up about 2 cents from yesterday. Mortgage rates eased a little, a 30-year averaging 6.65%. And approaching the close, the main stock indexes appeared headed for losses. This is AP News. Supporters of Lindsey Clancy have been rallying outside a Massachusetts courthouse for better understanding of women's mental health.
4: She's on trial in the killings of her three children. Several of the 300 women and a few men say Clancy's story resonates with them, and they want to raise awareness about how the mental health system treats women.
5: We're here to send one message, and that message is that it should not take tragedy for people to start paying attention to mental health.
4: The trial has sparked massive discussions online and has brought attention to postpartum psychosis, a rare mental illness Clancy's attorney says she had. Her attorney also says Clancy has bipolar disorder. After strangling her children, Clancy jumped from a second-story window and remains paralyzed from the waist down. Her lawyer does not dispute that she killed the children, but says she should not be held criminally responsible because she was mentally ill. I'm Lisa Dwyer.
0: 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I'm Ben Thomas. 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
7: This afternoon, we'll see intervals of sun and clouds across northern Maine and western New Brunswick. Temperatures up around 80 for the high, 27 degrees Celsius. Some evening cloudiness around tonight before becoming mostly clear. Low temperatures near 50, 10 degrees Celsius. A nice day ahead for Friday. It'll be mostly sunny, highs around 75, 24 degrees Celsius. We'll head into the weekend with Saturday being dry, mixed sunshine and clouds, highs in the upper 70s, 26 degrees Celsius. And an approaching weather disturbance on Sunday has skies clouding up with showers developing, highs in the low 70s, 22 degrees Celsius. That's a check on your latest forecast. I'm Precision Weather Meteorologist Steve Adamson for WHOU.
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Simple Minds at WHOU. Don't you forget about me at 10 past 4, 10 past 5 Atlantic. We're just kind of like making our way through a Thursday. Relatively easy, too. Got some sunshine on the outside. Got some great music on the inside.

0: Music is the Doctor. That is from the album Cycles, 1989, and the Doobie Brothers. That's actually the last big hit they had. Actually, the last hit single they had since then. That was the last one. I mean, they're still performing and whatnot. Performing a lot. Well, they've had some down spells. But anyway, they hit number one with that one. And that is officially on the document, is the last hit single they released. Okay? But anyway, it's a good song, and we love it. Classics in the Afternoon. We're approaching 425, 20 Atlantic. And with that, I'd like to mention Bill and Banks, Under the Deck at 73 Bangor Street in Holton. They're known as Holton's first and finest caregiver store. So you might want to check them out. If you're looking for some information, they can give you all the information you need. Just got to ask. Win and ask, okay? They're open 7 days a week. Bill and Banks have teamed up with many local businesses to do this huge giveaway that they've been doing for quite some time now, giving away gift certificates, gift cards from all these fine local businesses. All you have to do is stop by and sign up. You can ask questions while you're there and check it out and whatnot. They just want to have you come on in and say hello and sign up. You could win a prize from Horton Building Supply, Aroostook Milling, Sadie's Bakery, The Down Under, Ancient Ink, Bittersweet Time, and that's just a handful. There's a lot more, so check it out. Bill and Banks, 73 Bangor Street, Under the Deck in Holton.
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everyone. This is Shelby from the Arista Common, and another beautiful weekend is here in Arista County. Live music and community gatherings are on the docket all across Arista. 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Friday night, head up to Van Buren for Music on Main at the town's Main Street Park. The Gents take the stage at 6 p.m. with Ruby Reds serving delicious food beginning at 5:30 p.m. Bring a chair and enjoy a fun summer evening in the park. On Saturday, Madawaska is hosting Northern Maine Summerfest starting at 10 a.m. and continuing into the evening at Birch Point Beach. This waterfront music festival on Long Lake features antique tractor displays, food trucks, vendors, attractions, rides, bounce houses, and a waterfront stage with national recording artists Cody Loden, Anthony Todd, The Real Young Swag, and Ryan Ramalia featuring underway. There is a little bit of something for everyone. Saturday afternoon, local musician David Carter will be playing live at the Danforth Artisan Show from 11 a.m. to 1 p.m. Take in some live music while browsing local arts and crafts, and then stick around for Wally and the Virginian that evening from 6 to 9 p.m., playing in the town of Danforth as part of their summer concert series. And Saturday afternoon in downtown Presque Isle, enjoy a free summer concert in the shade of the Presque Isle Library Gardens. At 4 p.m., head to 39 2nd Street to see Hungry Town, a Vermont-based folk duo made up of Rebecca Hall and Ken Anderson, as they make their way through New England. Bring a picnic basket or lawn chair and enjoy some lilting fiddle and guitar in the summer sunshine. Then on Sunday, one of Arista County's biggest live music events is happening at Thomas Park in New Sweden. Join together for Kati Wampol starting at noon and going until 5 p.m. There will be local artists selling artwork, live music, and food from mainly meat and potatoes, Northern Flame Pizza, Storyboard Coffee, and Harper's Brain Freeze. Live music this year will feature Matt LaJoy, Cody Tibbetts, and the Dark Hollow Bottling Company, and Griffin William Sherry and his band, all coming together for a laid-back afternoon of music and merriment in the trees. Gates open at 11 a.m. Admission is $20 per person, and children under 12 are free. This is a family-friendly event, and everyone is welcome. 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Another great weekend is ahead here in Arista County. For a full listing of events, details, and ways to submit your own event, visit aristacommon.com. This is Shelby from the Arista Common. Have a fantastic weekend.

freedom. Michael McDonald into John Parr. We are Classics in the Afternoon. 4:36, 5:36 Atlantic. How's your afternoon going? Yeah? Yeah, me too. It's been a good one. 100.1 FM.

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4: If it's a classic, you found the best. WHOU.

0: is Donna Summer at WHOU. Kind of felt like you were roller skating for a minute, didn't it? I thought Kevin Melvin was going to start talking, but no, it's just Donna Summer. 10 away from the top of the hour at WHOU on what's turning out to be a sunshiny day. The sun's been working its way, and I think it's going to make it out. And as far as the temperature, the internet has been out all day for the temperature, but I'm reading it. I'm taking a guess. Last time it updated, 76 degrees, so we're going to go with that. And it does look fairly current. Either way you look at it, it's a nice day out there, and we are spending it together. In fact, DJ Patrick's spending it with us. He's doing it in Van Buren today, but he's spending it with us. And he's got a request up next, WHOU.
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0: something, Thomas. Stocks tumbled today as relief that swept the bond market just yesterday disappeared amid rising oil prices, inflation worries, and the U.S. government's now $40 trillion debt. Treasury Secretary Scott Bessent.
1: Anything that happens within a 24-hour period is noise. And, you know, I think that once the market understands that we are focusing on fiscal consolidation and that we are trying to bring the market back into equilibrium in a thinly traded market, I think, I'm confident that bonds will continue declining. We've got a spike in oil prices today that I don't really understand. You know, our announcement is for economic action.
0: The S&P fell 0.9%, the NASDAQ a full 1%, and the Dow lost more than 700 points, 1.3%. Oil prices climbed again with the international standard Brent crude settling above $93 per barrel. U.S. gasoline prices are also climbing. AAA puts the national average for a gallon of regular above $4.10. Meanwhile, Donna Warder reports.
2: Iranian Foreign Minister Abbas Araghchi is rejecting President Trump's threats of economic pain and isolation, saying such failed policies will only stir more hostility among Iranians and bring more failures. Trump has threatened crushing economic measures against Iran, promising economic warfare and isolation on an unprecedented scale. Araghchi says in a social media post, Trump's threats are meant to divert the attention of the U.S. public from domestic financial problems. The foreign minister saying that economic terrorism threatens the global economy and the national sovereignty of countries around the world. I'm Donna Warder.
0: In Ukraine, Russia's latest overnight aerial attack killed at least 16 people in the capital, Kyiv, and surrounding region. Russia claims it hit a site involved in missile production. This is AP News. Short on air defense munitions, Ukrainian officials say they're now attacking the bow rather than the arrow. The AP's team in Ukraine has been talking with the military unit carrying that out. An explosives-laden drone launches toward Russia.
3: We are targeting or military bases, airfields, or oil infrastructure.
0: Yevhen Karas commands Ukraine's 413th Raid Unmanned Systems Regiment.
3: We need to make a punishment for Kremlin's regime for Russia.
0: And he says the drone strikes have been effective.
3: We see now a lot of problems inside Russia with their economy.
0: Drones' range have grown and Russian air defenses have suffered damage.
3: If we got enough batteries, we can fly Vladivostok and back.
0: Karas believes ordinary Russians are now feeling the war's cost.
3: Increasing noise of people who are not ready to pay is so big.
0: And that, he hopes, will speed peace talks. There's more news at apnews.com. I'm Ben Thomas. 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
5: Some evening cloudiness around tonight before skies become mostly clear a bit later on. Low temperatures 45 to 59 degrees Celsius. Friday looks like a bright day. Plenty of sunshine, highs around 75, 24 degrees Celsius. Mostly clear weather Friday night, lows dropping back into the upper 40s, 9 degrees Celsius. Saturday heading into the weekend, a good day, mixed sun and clouds, upper 70s for highs, 26 degrees Celsius. By Sunday, an approaching weather system will bring increasing cloudiness with showers developing, highs in the low 70s, 22 degrees Celsius. That's a check on your latest forecast. I'm Precision Weather Meteorologist Steve Adamson for WHOU.
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10: Montag lieben.

And one you can drive home to, too. Def Leppard at WHOU. I'm Janelle Roberts with Classics in the Drive Time, happily driving you anywhere you want to go. Even if you want to go for a ride, we can do that. 508-608-ATLANTIC.

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0: of appropriate since today is National Radio Day, moving in stereo. Now, we didn't always have stereo, but we do now, right? National Radio Day, so I am proud to be part of that. I'm doing my thing. You're doing your thing. I think we're getting it done. Now, musically, doing our thing kind of means hearing Bob Seger, and we're going to hear that next. WHOU at 517, 617 Atlantic.
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0: Smith on the radio at WHOU. Well, where are we driving to tonight? I think everybody's headed in a different direction, and that's okay. We're all gonna get there safely. Maybe not together, but we'll get there safely. But we'll ride together, virtually, with great music. In fact, I was thinking, you know, why not have a love song? Then I thought, why not have a trio of love songs? We've got them next. WHOU.
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4: 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The Maritime's top three-year-olds collide in high-stakes elimination rounds for an $8,000 purse. Only the top eight horses will survive to chase the massive $50,000 grand purse final on September 4th. Hungry? The Wise Men's Canteen will be open. Post time is 7 p.m. Atlantic. 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

I told you we're going to do a love song, or a couple love songs, but you were thinking something a little sappier, weren't you? This one's an interstate love song, so it's perfect for travel. Classics in the drive time.

There goes another love song. I told you we're going to have a couple love songs right in a row there. The Outlaws at WHOU wasn't quite the way you thought, was it? Classics in the Drive Time coming to a close here. I'm Janelle Roberts, and it's been a great day. It's been a really, really great day. Now, I think tomorrow we can do even better, though. Same time, same great station. Wear your Friday best. And

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game. If you know what I'm talking about, just let me know if you wanna go to that whole mile on the range. They got a lot of nice girls.

0: Sempen Thomas. In Ukraine, Russia's latest missile and drone attack on Kyiv has killed at least 16 people in the city and surrounding region. Samia Kulab reports from the capital.
1: We are at the aftermath at one of the scenes of the attack where emergency crews have been deployed to rescue people from under the rubble. One witness told us that a rocket hit her building and has completely ruined her home, her apartment. The grandson of her neighbor was trapped under the rubble and later died. This is the tragic reality behind the numbers.
0: Ukrainian President Volodymyr Zelensky is urging countries to send more Patriot air defense interceptors as his country struggles with a shortage. Iran's dismissed President Trump's threats of economic pain and isolation. Foreign Minister Abbas Araghchi says it will only increase hostility. Meanwhile, the U.S. military says the aircraft carrier USS George Washington's now in the Middle East. It's relieving the USS Abraham Lincoln following reports of mental health challenges and supply shortages during the Lincoln's extended deployment supporting the Iran war. It's not clear when the Lincoln will return to the U.S. It takes over a month to get back. The U.S. has deported 20 people to Liberia. The West African country has agreed to accept up to 1,200 U.S. deportees. And from London, Karen Chamas reports.
2: Britain's Prince Harry and Meghan have decided to return to the UK for an extended stay this fall. The Associated Press has learnt of their decision to return without resuming their roles as working members of the royal family. The anonymous source also said that King Charles III was alerted to the decision on Sunday and wasn't told about it during the couple's visit to the UK last month. Harry and Meghan's children are 7 and 5 and have already enrolled at British schools. They will start classes in September. Karen Chamas, London.
0: This is AP News. Damian Troisi now with the AP Markets Report.
3: Stocks fell on Wall Street Thursday and bond yields rose on a jump in oil prices. The S&P 500 index fell 0.9%. The Dow fell 1.3%. The Nasdaq Composite fell 1%. Treasury yields rose after the price of oil jumped following President Trump's latest threat to Iran. Bond yields have been rising throughout the summer because of worries about stubborn inflation. Walmart slumped after giving a disappointing forecast for its upcoming quarter. Results from retailers are being closely watched as households get squeezed by higher prices on everything from groceries to gas. Damian Troisi, New York.
0: As for oil prices, Brent crude settled above $93 per barrel. AAA puts the national average for a gallon of regular gas above $4.10. And the 30-year mortgage is averaging 6.65%. There's more news at apnews.com. I'm Ben Thomas. 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
5: Some evening cloudiness around tonight before skies become mostly clear a bit later on. Low temperatures 45 to 59 degrees Celsius. Friday looks like a bright day. Plenty of sunshine. Highs around 75, 24 degrees Celsius. Mostly clear weather Friday night. Lows dropping back into the upper 40s, 9 degrees Celsius. Saturday heading into the weekend, a good day, mixed sun and clouds, upper 70s for highs, 26 degrees Celsius. By Sunday, an approaching weather system will bring increasing cloudiness with showers developing, highs in the low 70s, 22 degrees Celsius. That's a check on your latest forecast. I'm Precision Weather Meteorologist Steve Adamson for WHOU.
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0: I'm Troy Jackson. I'm a fifth-generation logger from Allegash. I grew up a poor kid in a town full of poor people, doing everything right, working 16-hour days, 30-below weather, and still struggling to get ahead. And it's worse now. People in this country work so damn hard and still feel so damn broke, so on the edge. That's no way to live. Susan Collins keeps telling us that everything's fine, but we know it's not. We all have eyes, paychecks, and bills. We know we're getting screwed. We've been waiting 30 years for Susan Collins to fight for us, but we're getting crushed out here. Healthcare, housing, heat, we've got to fight back. We're all hungry for it. I'm not going to accept how things are. I'm fighting for how they should be. You deserve better, and Maine is ready for a change. I'm Troy Jackson. I'm running for Senate, and I approve this message.
1: Paid for by Troy Jackson for Maine.

0: Stephen Thomas. The U.S. Army's top generals directed a unit based in Europe that's been specializing in drone warfare to revert to traditional infantry roles. Lisa Dwyer has details.
1: The 173rd Airborne Brigade has spent over a year experimenting with drones, influenced by tactics from the Ukraine-Russia conflict. Last November, 600 soldiers formed a battalion that specialized in drone warfare and was set up to deploy anywhere drones were required. They have now been ordered to return to airborne infantry duties, despite the lessons from the Iran war. Iran has deployed its low-cost drones against ships and bases, killing U.S. troops, downing an Army helicopter, and forcing the military to expend supplies of advanced interceptors. I'm Lisa Dwyer.
0: Meanwhile, in Ukraine's capital, Somnia Kulap reports.
2: For hours throughout the night, Kyiv was once again under attack. Waves of Russian ballistic and cruise missiles, as well as drones, targeted the capital and surrounding region. Many were killed. Dozens more were wounded. Residential homes were destroyed, as were educational and medical facilities that were damaged. Russia said that it was targeting Ukraine's defense industry.
0: At least 16 people in Kyiv and the surrounding region were killed. The aircraft carrier USS George Washington's arrived in the Middle East, where it'll relieve the USS Abraham Lincoln. The Lincoln's extended deployment supporting the Iran war has led to reports of mental health and supply issues. And in northwest Indiana, the region's major utility company says more than 63,000 customers were still without power as of this morning, some 9 days after a deadly storm toppled trees and power lines. Schools remain closed and businesses have been unable to reopen. The utility says some areas may not have electricity restored until next week. This is AP News. The pilot of a speedboat that capsized during a tour around the Statue of Liberty earlier this month has been arrested by U.S. immigration authorities. They say the man was in the country illegally. The crash led to the drowning of an infant and her mother. Meanwhile, Karen Shamas reports on another deadly boat accident, this one in Nigeria.
3: At least 40 people have died after a boat capsized on a river in Sokoto State in northwestern Nigeria. The boat, which capsized on Thursday, was carrying workers to farmland in Gorau town. A local resident, Samaila Garba, told the AP that his 13-year-old granddaughter was one of those who died in the accident. Local officials have said at least 47 people have been confirmed dead so far. I'm Karen Shamas.
0: 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I'm Ben Thomas. 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
5: Some evening cloudiness around tonight before skies become mostly clear a bit later on. Low temperatures 45 to 59 degrees Celsius. Friday looks like a bright day. Plenty of sunshine. Highs around 75, 24 degrees Celsius. Mostly clear weather Friday night, lows dropping back into the upper 40s, 9 degrees Celsius. Saturday heading into the weekend, a good day, mixed sun and clouds, upper 70s for highs, 26 degrees Celsius. By Sunday, an approaching weather system will bring increasing cloudiness with showers developing, highs in the low 70s, 22 degrees Celsius. That's a check on your latest forecast. I'm Precision Weather Meteorologist Steve Adamson for WHOU.

100.1 WHOU, your home for the classic hits. I'm Tony Lorino. You know, we don't get a lot more summer weekends, so why don't we start the weekend tonight, at least musically speaking? Even if you can't, you know, open that cabinet, make some beverages. Hey, we get in the right frame of mind tonight with this in the All Request Hour. Here's Bon Jovi.

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0: 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And Angela, your mom, in her 80s, loves Def Leppard.
2: I explained to her what Pour Some Sugar on Me actually meant, and she actually loved it even more.
0: Oh. Yeah, Mom, it's sugar. It's out of the pantry. That's what we're talking about, right? Right?
2: Yeah.
0: Right.
2: Yeah. Yeah. It's one or two in your coffee, Mom. Yeah.
0: Yep. We got a plan for it. We'll pour the sugar, whatever kind of sugar it is, and get to Def Leppard for Angela and her mom tonight. 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

Sophie, thank you for having us on tonight. She is delivering pizzas with us. Got the radio cranked. Deliveries are on. Good throwbacks. It's going to be a good night. Sophie, appreciate you having us on tonight.

100.1 WHOU. I'm Tony Marino, and thanks for listening to Throwback Nation Radio tonight. We love to be your connection to everything going on around town and playing all these great songs. 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